0: Kalabraha, Rupert by Yukha, the entanglement of calamity,
1: My Father,
0: as I pray, open closed wombs,
1: and increase fertility in families.
0: In the name of Jesus. If you yourself are looking for a child,
2: my God,
0: pray it. If you have need of a child, pray for other families.
2: Oh, yes.
0: That the Lord will open wombs and increase fertility. Kuma.
2: Hey.
0: Kuma, the Lord says I should speak to you about the disfavors you have been going through. It was a builder of character, and very soon he is bringing into your life that destiny helper.
2: Amen.
0: You have been waiting for.
2: Amen.
0: There is a child that has been acting like an animal when he sleeps. He acts like an animal, walking or crying. Everything changes into that of an animal when he sleeps, when he's maybe it starts to act up. The Lord has freed that child now.
2: Amen.
0: The Lord has freed that child now.
2: Amen.
0: The Lord has opened the wombs of families.
2: Yes,
0: lift up your

Reclamadores, reclamadores da força sobornos, Liberated, Cricket, Urbacan, Biotica, Limitations, Urbacan, Dynamic Limitations, Urbacan, Supercompressions, Raya, Raya, Lift Up Your Voice.

Yeah.

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She better not be wish. She better not be wish. Lift up your voice, receive your twins.

0: Chains are being lifted. Conditions are being lifted. Conditions are being lifted. In the name
1: of Jesus.
0: And I prophesy, I receive your child now.
1: I receive
0: it. Some of you, it's double. Some of you, it's triple. You receive your children now.
1: I receive it.
0: Receive your children now.
1: I receive it.
0: I'm hearing the spirit. He said, prophesy for the blessings they will use to take care of their children. Receive the blessings for their children. Receive the prosperity to take care of their children. Receive the prosperity to take care of their children. In the name of Jesus.
1: Jesus.
0: Jesus.
1: My Father. As I pray,
0: impact me with the wisdom for marriage and relationships.
1: Impact me with the wisdom for marriage and relationships.
0: In the name of Jesus.
1: In the name of Jesus.
0: Vampire. Let the Lord impart you with the wisdom for marriage. Listen, that wisdom speaks in this wise. The first thing that wisdom will tell you, that your wife is not another woman. And your husband is that's the first the wisdom of God. That's the first. And the moment you get that one, it is easy for you to accept the other wisdom. It is very easy to accept it. But if you don't get this first one, it's never that it means any other wisdom coming is not from the Lord. It's not from the Lord. And you accept it at your own detriment. The first wisdom is that your wife is not any other woman. Your husband is not any other man. But the devil will turn it around. Your husband is like all men. Your wife is like all men. So you are dealing with your wife and you are talking about no you're a panic as I say momo ma.
1: Hey!
0: Lift up your voice.

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The Lord imparts you with the wisdom for marriage, the wisdom for marriage, the wisdom for marriage. Let the Lord release it. Let the Lord release it. Let the Lord release it. Let the Lord release it. Lift up your voice. 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

0: Talvez tá doendo isso.
1: Jesus!
0: You will not be found wanting. You need his wisdom. Even before the ring for the marriage.

0: you, Sharon. God bless you, Sharon. God bless you, Sharon. So, Sharon. In the name of the Lord Jesus.
1: Amen.
0: Declare this loud, cry. We are praying again.
2: My God, my God, my God.
0: The wisdom.
2: I love it. I love it.
3: My God.
0: Yes, that wisdom, as I've earlier on told you, the first of it is that you look at your husband like this, and you know within yourself that he's not any other man. You look at your wife like this, and you know that she's not any other woman. That's why the Bible says you will leave your father and your mother, and you will cleave. You see, what the Bible was trying to tell us again was that whenever a person is born, the first figure of a male is his father, and the first figure of a female is his mother. So those two represent the two genders of life to you. So when the Bible says leave your father and mother and cleave to your wife, it means that the day you become married, you have to cut every possibility of intimacy with anything called a woman if you are married to a wife, and anything called a man if you are married to a husband.
2: Okay.
0: Am I
2: your son? Yes, sir.
0: This is the first wisdom. The day you marry, if you're a woman and you marry a man, you say within your heart that the only man on earth is this man. The rest are high. The only man I need to do anything serious with is this man. The only woman I need to do anything serious with is this woman. I see all women in her. That's what it means to leave your mother as a man and cleave to your wife. Means to leave womanhood.
2: Yes,
0: leave womanhood alone and cleave to your wife. That's what the Bible is telling us. That's what the Bible is telling us. You can insult, you can. That's what the Bible is telling us. And that's the wisdom of God for marriage. That's why I can't be using prayer time. That's why I'm writing more books. I can't be using prayer time for these things. But if you read, some of you, make sure you finish the relationship and the marriage book.
2: Yes, Lord.
0: Because another two is coming for relationship, one is coming for marriage. And I think that will be my only help for marriage and relationship. That's it. I can't help you again. If you read those four books and you don't know what to do, I can't help you. I can't help you. But you are going to pray. There is a wisdom. There is a wisdom. And see, Satan is not refighting marriage. He's fighting the wisdom that must govern marriage. So he corrupts the wisdom and leaves you. He corrupts the wisdom in the man, corrupts the wisdom in the woman, and leaves both of them. And leave both of them. But someone need time or the check who I worry every day. All that he needs to do is to corrupt the original wisdom. That must be. Recently I had a visit from the Lord. Interestingly, thing the Lord asked me was, how is my daughter? As if he doesn't know her. But I understood the wisdom of heaven, that the how is my daughter doesn't mean he doesn't see my wife. No, he's trying to, how are you treating her? How are you seeing her? How are you handling her? That's what he's actually asking. So when when he say, how is my daughter? I'm not, that is not when I'm coming to tell him the condition of my wife. No, I'm coming to tell him the condition of my heart for my wife. Are you here with
1: yes.
0: me?
1: Oh, yes.
0: So you are going to lift up your voice
1: yes.
0: and you are going to tell the Lord that, Lord, grant me wisdom.
1: Lord,

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Wisdom, Gavu, Missions, Wisdom, Gavu, Family Building. Inherent character of God, wisdom be released. Let wisdom be released. Let wisdom be released. Let wisdom be released. Let wisdom be released. Let wisdom. Let wisdom. Let wisdom. 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

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Now, what Captain Jesus in Kana? Ibidi in home come on. And to tell me, Chuku, you may deal with the moon life or radio stations, I hold will be brave. 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Someone who said Kumas in a way at you, once in crying away enemy, once our team the way in Timuay, once our front plays the way in Timuayzo, and Chibiang, my dear, would be Bessiwa, Kokrudi, and so if was I, Media, many are from me, who hey, I say, oh dear, Tanaho. 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I know Kayo Abamu. I said, yeah, here, what if you away? I say, when Sabeco when you, when Sa Ebeco when you, so when Missangiano, when Sa Ebeco when you, so now when Saco was.

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1: Hey!
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0: It is also there. 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
2: Amen.
0: Tema. 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
2: Kateba.
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1: Aba no.
3: Me me ma me. 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
4: Ba cho nyame ya do me we.
3: Na captain Jesus o wan e chira o.
4: Mpacho me auntie ba kubi ana si wa ba hanum da nti o ba e no omu ye bibia ma no si a ni problem no di ba e no wa ye free like it's not there anymore nti o recommend my ana ye su nti Sunday ni po na 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no say me sound so okay. No like one bomb pie by ha send an old castle no so one fa fate and ya we castle new castle me one so na a serious thing and all can and see me no me no man tin can't and nearby no start it all. I don't know, say maybe spirit me who's a minka say spirit or say then I didn't sabba serious pa no mammy a war and a bomb pie goon soon or the mammy to see a dear mean thing can be
3: wow.
4: Na me cogin so a buy and me cogin say nanko phone so me by see a me obian so me. It's a mini Japan, and I mean, it's my last stopping.
3: What do you mean? What would take a crow? Was it also a one?
4: Me auntie.
3: I know, or no, Dickan Bar.
4: I know Dickan Bar. And that's when you media I call hospital.
3: Maybe what I mean about what they would be with your home come on, but maybe some team, you recommend you.
4: But
3: I saw no need in a problem, bar.
4: I'm sorry, man. You see, I can't see. Say, almost like a station, I know, Mushe. Debi a no ni so mission into so no man no no no se ne ba bi bo wa serious pa on fa ni ba ni ba ha yo but if you know won through the direction no mu ye no odin so no man na se se a ne ba no wa no e ko
3: wow en a wanga sa wo mu so na wo hu fa wo ba no me bi de mi hu se ne na wo bre se ne a e che se wo ntimi hu kura na wo di akọ hospital doctor se den
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0: I didn't start it means me in the deal. 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And then you know, so Mr. Mm. Listen, me di a do me hana naka.
1: A do me minimum.
0: Naka, I say me in tonchin. Me auntie, I'm waiting on this.
1: Wow.
0: See, oh, I didn't start him, you know. Oh, mommy, oh, no, see me soon in I'm
1: okay.
0: I'm shining him. Now, son, I'm not the onion, but I'm into me shining him by say, Miss Fafit, eh?
1: Okay.
0: See, me, oh, yeah, no, although, say, one, I'm at sea, I said, they're not woman. But yeah, I can cry, see, I dear mean, see.
1: Wow.
0: Even hanky, no, the mommy cry, me, that's it. But
1: I'm not sure who comes, I know. Oh, my goodness. Yeah, it's a sea, dear. And your foot will bend our work, my gun for profit, Jim. Your experience, yeah.
0: A foot will crown my catch, gun for stay. Once I'll be of our own. So who call you? I don't want to mention anyone's name.
1: Okay.
0: But I saw people how quiet. They'll be like, I have to put my hands on you. I have to pray for you. I have to deliver you. But this one is not like that. This one. Even through the preaching, you could see that it's a healing.
1: Okay.
0: But if your mind is not there, there is no way you might think, say, oh, what the pastor is saying or what daddy is saying is true.
1: Okay.
0: Or unless you have faith.
1: Okay.
0: Without faith, no. It will not work.
1: It will not work.
0: And it's not like those people that when you go, they'll be like, in the name of Jesus. When I came, I didn't hear any in the name of Jesus, nothing. He just told me, hold my hand, hold my leg. That's all. You don't even see whether he's praying or but as I'm talking to you right now. I'm okay.
1: You are okay.
0: When I came, I was wearing a jacket. But I don't feel the coldness again.
1: I just don't know who buying you now, what do?
0: Me buy na me bro.
1: Yeah, I know where they see why you where down somewhere in news.
0: I don't know who. I say, hey, me news on where first out. Me ye jacket now for you. I say, hey, into here, sir.
1: Wow. Oh, so what do you have for your fellow Ghanaians?
0: Okay, so only thing I can see now,
1: especially the youth.
0: Especially the youth.
1: Okay.
0: They should. If they have some problem, they shouldn't be like, oh, this problem there, it will not go.
1: Okay.
0: They should listen to Prophet Isaac. Yes, Jim. And they should believe whatever he will say.
1: Okay.
0: Yeah, because without their faith, there is no way it will work.
1: Wow.
0: Yes, so that's what I can say, or I can tell the youth for now.
1: No, okay.
0: Yes.
1: Thank you very much. What I can say without their faith, I hope I don't go to faith.
0: Maybe I know.
1: What's the one in it?
0: Maybe I know me get a faith, too. But I don't say, sometimes if you are there, you, like, you'll be hearing some two voices. Oh, we will cry and on your shade.
1: Okay.
0: Let me say the truth. When I came here, I was expecting, sorry to say that, I was expecting like a church. But when I got here, I met a house. So I was like, hey, is he okay? I should just sit down and mention your question.
1: Okay.
0: So I'm pansu. It's not a house.
1: Wow.
0: It's actually a church. Not a church. I can even say he's a second Jesus.
1: Yes. Wow. You said you know that. Well, who wants in
0: here?
1: I want to introduce you.
0: Mature.
1: Oh, okay. Yeah. Wow. And then, Mamma, and then, Mamma, boom, to say.
2: Nami, I don't mind. I'm also.
1: And someone will buy your room, you know. Send a horse of the dear.
2: Oh, I have some, I no cry. I have some, Nana, I can.
1: Okay.
2: Just the way I didn't eat, you know. No cranny, Captain Jesus. Made the home is I'm in time, Jet TV.
1: Okay.
2: And I'm in time, TA radios, always busy. Inti mean, anti tama mekumano bahano.
1: Okay.
2: I any auntie knows or bahano. Or bahano, Saturday night, then it's starting.
1: Okay.
2: In fact, and you're easy. Tapasan or Catrain say, Wabaha.
1: Okay.
2: It's Yan Van and Qua.
1: Okay.
2: Already Nanny Kun say, oh, moon or Catrain is on Braha.
1: Okay.
2: Bow, oh, moon, you're on by. Until the year in a super can. And yes, and yeah, yeah, they never Baha.
1: Wow.
2: Because they were the Yan. All the time, Catrain say, a man is jiddy in Jinin Qua.
1: Okay.
2: Say, who need jiddya? O be sa we are real cry, yarn and pacuno or sunny cake.
1: Timuba then, or do for Jimaya now, the sea and hooky aki aki.
2: Mean canned out, or ye be drew hands so. O do for no, start a canyam, Miss Samana, yetia, I'm no man, I didn't start any beam. And one, Edabacco, a friend, and so a bayano, and I fed it. the way I didn't hear the new crown also, on Sony name, on funny Sambi and Sony nine bakum.
1: Okay.
2: Uno she a worno bakum man, so on no money na. On no money, no man in Sionibi. Until man in Siona Catanis, on Chenanim. On Chenanim, to all Chenanim. Crown on to me, Chenanim, papa, but. Oh, Nyako could draw. Insu, Nami Sumi, Shannon Cran, say, Shannon, Shannon, Yami Bajo, Shannon, Yami Bajo. Make sure, say, I hire last stop, Humberto.
1: I was young, no.

0: Jesus.
1: Time with Captain Jesus. Time with Captain Jesus. And I was going to say, I would tell you, many papa and your young football, me, Chehana, me, didn't come over here into a door, my father, so family. Papa, what to say?
0: I'm here, don't wash it.
1: I don't. Who feel fine about it?
0: Me, flow, yarifa.
1: Why not you, Captain Jesus?
0: Oh, me, chill, and in Kawa, I don't FM, and I
1: don't
0: talk FM.
1: Oh, okay. Now, what's here, which one I'm on, send a new material?
0: Oh, me, trying to more be brave on the hand. No, last week, me buy a bed there, and she said, me, baby, and him.
1: Okay.
0: No, baby, we know. Mm-hmm. You say, but no operation.
1: Mm-hmm.
0: But me, baby, papa, no, me, ye, the tower will be.
1: Okay.
0: And I'm ready to me, ye, fusu. And I'm sending my tower on his own call. Ni banner ho. Until you quire, no, doctor, and say, ah, one neck, as I say, ye, ye, no operation. Let me say, ni papa. And pounce, ye, ye, no operation, be a whoa, fan, one fan, the back.
1: Wow.
0: Yeah.
1: Yes, we buy a walk on.
0: Yeah.
1: I don't call that hospital. And a doctor say obey no
0: operation.
1: No, I hear Aqualano.
0: Yeah.
1: Tenebe Aqualano, whom we are nursing the mammy, the Yanyan. And I hope Papa knows it there be. And I won ya would defoge my tower, Nibby.
0: Yeah.
1: And I would this a two of Fruzu.
0: Yeah.
1: And I,
0: yes, sir.
1: Hey.
0: Me the two my first and I miss any one from Amuse. Me the tower, no send you all. Hospital.
1: Okay.
0: Uncle did you, my mommy, say, me banner be woo afan, afan, and cast afan the banner. And pass
1: wow.
0: But my doctor, no, me sending a doctor, and the kind of me say, ah, why the castle was sending papa, say, try why? Obe woo, I'll try why. Let me say, you're meant to obey woo, Captain Jesus to obey woo.
1: Wow.
0: And power, oh, well, we know now, papa, doctor, and the friend, me say, ah, me jiddy super.
1: Wow.
0: My men, no, send a, oh, say, on to me, one. Yamiadum or one uncasa.
1: Wow,
0: I found a one funny banner.
1: I hear no pressure.
0: I hear no pressure. 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
1: Wow,
0: she sell home Berman or Sisia Colonel over 9 years this year.
1: Wow,
0: and Yamedum so or Honda. We didn't have a cherry papa one day.
1: 9 years, this is why the Apollo made 9 years.
0: 9 years.
1: Wow, and then this is who Captain Jesus.
0: I check.
1: Wow,
0: which I never. Oh, yeah, Juma Bebre, mommy.
1: Oh, yeah, Juma Bebre, mommy.
0: Yes.
1: Even in your
0: hand. And then he said, now, Sammy Bano, me, the answer, Sibia Mitisu, who was on Sa Yarifa.
1: Okay.
0: Me, Tranho, 35 years in it.
1: And
0: your media, as I send in your media.
1: Okay.
0: Obedia soon, Mitra.
1: Okay.
0: But Nipano Obroche.
1: Okay.
0: I bet do 4 years a corner now, be be chimney, sir, as I send in media. I mean, so, as I send your media, Miss me. Minya as I send you, Miancasa Media, me a Keteka.
1: Okay.
0: You bet you me a concentra.
1: Mm.
0: I call them an ombe yemi. 3 days turn on Moody Summers Brim is a Embra court.
1: Okay.
0: And say, Yako court, you need Vienno. Papa no, Nippo Bechimino, a fraud no coyer.
1: Okay.
0: And say, Yamiadum, me judge, you know, a new fear running up a Nimian lawyer. No.
1: Okay.
0: And say, Yamiadum, no, ya ye case, no, ya winnings are case, no.
1: Wow.
0: But a chino almost after a chili, as is our muddy for fro. As I bab back, say, a omudia.
1: Okay.
0: And say, last me by me betro, trust daddy say. As I say, Mitisuno, Uncle Fubi, person, Mujas, I send no from your son.
1: Okay.
0: And I made the answer, well, Messaba. Oh, you be Messabano.
1: Okay.
0: Me by Berman, they were dying, I see dying, single rules of content.
1: Okay.
0: What you move?
1: Wow.
0: And I protect Guno, a shoe, you bet me, I see 4 barrels or so. I ain't Jabiana about 4 months and 5 months, 4 months in it.
1: Okay.
0: And I'll be by, says, I send no, obey Messaba, the other year, sir. Tell me, Banner Frammy. Oh, my dear, oh, my dear, no, by man, oh, my friend, send me fast camera. Oh, my dear, I say no. No, Mr. Sassano, my tongue, mean to escape your view. And tell a muscle, your true home, sir, almost your own beggy, and pencil. Oh, my boy, oh, my divider, assassin, the miano.
1: Okay.
0: And I'm more the Messa Badiano. And all my divider, assassin, the miano.
1: Okay.
0: And I'm more the a boar. Trip back, and I'm a trip back, and I'm more your footing also. It's me the bed daddy, Captain Jesus.
1: Okay,
0: no, so minko.
1: Yes, why shall
0: I say, Juma also. To me by me, but bought that their mania, and to me bought that their mania. No, so oh, minko.
1: Okay,
0: but I'm what I say, Maji, ni handkerchief.
1: Okay,
0: any sticker no on her.
1: Okay,
0: any shoe.
1: Okay,
0: which I'm not probably Miss Sorry, and I mean, say, ah, maybe catch me, Miss Minko, catch if you ask, I say, what mess about me, cost raw.
1: Okay,
0: it's me from Subaku, and yes, sticker, and I make it a coho. Tell me, throw that in the number,
2: okay.
0: Mobile number,
2: mm-hmm.
0: 5 or paper. So,
2: okay,
0: tell me, do one. I'm a frame a banner. Say, oh, mommy, solve. Oh, mommy, solve. I'm a 2 as I say, corner beer, 4 corner,
2: okay.
0: And I made the number, and I made it so good. So, when I say, hey, Captain, just over there, so I say, now be an instance and do as I say, no,
2: wow,
0: and say, the handkerchief, no, and I made the call foot in the shoe, but be on your foot in. Timmy Tromra, and I made the handkerchief in the seal. I'm running, and I made the stick on it to her, and I made the number to her, and I swear, well, made Jeffrey Daddy Honor, made the son be a goose who say, hey, Captain Jesus, so true, dear, as I say, well, more person with just as you know, Omo Nancy have you,
2: wow,
0: 4 months in it.
2: Hey,
0: oh, beyond now. Omo to me, Baba Gina, she said, Omo, my bill.
2: Papa.
0: I'm pass and pen and make a show.
2: I want to know what you want to say to Papa
0: and can't control the answer me. But you may me take Cassa say, me find Nanya, me geno, me find quite a control assassin.
2: Okay,
0: I'm passing me here. No, Uncle for Moon my hobby.
2: Wow,
0: the beer me frame me banner me bans will be a Nancy hobby.
2: Wow,
0: a dear Cassibi or Mutrano, only the dumb machine cohono. Omo to me, Gina, do you want no more cock?
2: Wow.
0: Imagine I'm almost 4 months in, almost about a pill.
2: 4 months?
0: 4 months in.
2: Ubi omwa tu a ye foundation.
0: A ye footing. Ye footing.
2: Footing in is a omwa bu concrete.
0: Omwa bu concrete, omwa she block.
2: Sa?
0: Omwa she block. Story building normal basis also. A cow ho.
2: Opa.
0: Say I dash it here, say me the ba.
2: Oh.
0: No piang. Me ya mumu ma Captain Jesus. Me mumu so me ya no so. A ye juma.
2: Wow. So we are mumu na.
0: A ye juma.
2: Papa, I didn't be na mumu no so I.
0: Oh, mumu ni say me oha me ko juma me ye juma.
2: Okay.
0: But we say no be afraid me. Ah, da o afie.
2: Okay.
0: Me say me afie. Pure mumu no so. Pure mumu no ba no so. Me fi abe na let's call them mommy.
2: Wow.
0: No na me di ta di me di fi me.
2: Wow.
0: Akra akra. Minye bi kanam de cinema Captain Jesus.
2: Wow.
0: Nti obi an ko momo no ho.
2: Okay.
0: Momo ne ye juma papa.
2: Wow.
0: O nye juma bi a fa. Kakra bi obi de ba ma obi a so keep you be no fa cinema daddy.
2: Okay.
0: Bo bon pa ma o.
2: Bi
0: bi a be ba so.
2: Wow.
0: O Yesu de mu.
2: Wow.
0: Amen.
2: Amen. Amen. Ti sie de word do asase.
0: No ma je.
2: Wow.
0: 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No so obi an tumi jibio.
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2: Okay.
0: 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Wo bo na mani on catch you say asimasi na ya oda.
2: Okay.
0: Wo catch you say chia me. Onya chia no pe o say call me de juma ma.
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0: 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A door on a machine.
2: Wow.
0: I don't know. I don't come. Look on that you. Have a
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0: And Yesu Christo Mebodin, hallelujah, Captain Jesus. 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
0: 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In fact. 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
1: No kre.
0: After 5 years, yeah. Yes, I didn't come up.
1: Yes.
0: And then I'm catching it for say, and yes, I'm a free way you many more. Name a mother, woman, because say,
1: I'm going to say,
0: Mamin found share seeing fritty mrem ho. Answer ye beba titimuka, a dance ya minu, and yati.
1: Yeah.
0: Legona baba wano. Uno beti me atre on a day.
1: Okay, Wednesday yao.
0: Ah, uko de jemwi.
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0: Ah
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0: Ani, ani.
1: Seri ya bayano.
0: Ani.
1: Press release in a statement to be a more passing law, sir. Yeah, and Tina and Kesan Gomo, a Huno, we no may be a except BB to say it is the best son or more can.
0: Okay,
1: and Tia Bano, yeah, cry can say, or more matrim, but or my Yanessa.
0: Ah,
1: later on,
0: and a question, Finfin, or
1: question, Finfin,
0: okay,
1: fine. Now, Coba say, and Pibono at his idea, the best you. Domi Pilatu.
0: Okay.
1: To be am refi.
0: And crime man them ho.
1: And crime man them.
0: Okay.
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0: Ani a brother de neto any hoopa.
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1: 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But Wednesday ni yeah radio TV ni yene yenu yana muzumi for ne shas ye ye.
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0: Legon for brofu.
1: Or you should terms be no money near me be a war medica. You want me cramp no me come any more. Or come any more the crop. And you never say, Wako baby as a so
0: okay.
1: Now almost saying yet. Omo hushi. 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Nan in Sunday cramming or Ghana for a mutim. No cray woman say. 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
1: 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I'm on. Say, Nippon, I was on Grimmy Crane, your own form baggage, your name, your
0: name. Hey, said, no, who has any idea in the corner?
1: Yes.
0: Eh,
1: yes. Ain't he? I hear as someone said, ye will answer to now where by Wednesday, no? Eh, who say, Rano? Dana, na hotomun, and Dana, and interview, na dance, dear.
0: Yes, it will be catcher, but you was so to an hour.
1: Yes.
0: Meme, kai, brebia. 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
0: I would them
1: 29th May.
0: 29th May.
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1: 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Yeah.
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0: odi for yesa on Facebook so
1: Dr. Muzuni apamfo yin so wo enkrai domi pillar 2
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1: 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Don't we answer war? 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
1: 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Sans and journey, age man, papa no, yango pon almost soon.
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1: 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Egypt nurses catch re omo man pani fairu se hebrew for man ti se yen
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0: 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Menu can say your cobrochy, ma'am, and
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2: I would say, and command of the chair, you know, from the beginning, you know, there is a need also, there is a foul, and I would inform you because of the whole movie. So,
0: and I am Renoso.
2: I don't know, I would give for the composition in Juma. Me woman mo de bia me ka na no aga na na me ka se ye ka nyen cho ba bo fufra aga ye de di fo juma and the car, you're trying to say, deep for a better bottom. Because we know deep for Elijah, we know Elisha, but we know deep for Isaac opportunity.
3: No, Gossam.
2: That is why I said,
3: Ale.
2: Now, what can we deep for Jim and Roman? It's he is doing what?
3: Aha,
2: it's him here and he has come back. But he would deep for Jim and any name of Puano.
3: Aha, sir.
2: Now, and then him Mono. Yes, but what you would deep for Jim and any name of Puano. Now, and then him Mono, and I did to do my wire demo. I said, you know, point me to me every day with deep for Jim. Now we know deep for what he did was our finisher career again. Now we say, then you're meeting me one or so. One on your coupon now at the Pacaso and you to us, and then you're a 30 million person in your one year. Now we'll be by me, said what say, oh, deep for the body, dear. Now we need to cry with you. Now, sound the Lord now by a retired devil girls, not any. Now, so soon your coupon or friend will pass. Now we deep for him, my cafe. All family now we into good so.
3: Fantastic. Fantastic.
2: Yeah, me ya. Yeah, car would you

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1: Ebano, Ebano si crifi, e beca di te, SOS, save our soul. 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
0: Ok, ok. 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
2: boko. 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
0: Aha.
2: Ene ne nkomo no beto aso wo Captain Jesus TV.
0: Enokre.
2: One doctor muzunum e beto aso.
0: Ampa.
2: Na ago achede pa ne ne agodi amase emfa ye so.
0: Ane.
2: Na isin region nyina so enya fisa go time no bo 5 pepper.
0: Ane.
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0: Okay.
2: Yeah, ye adwuma kopem 6 o'clock.
0: Okay.
2: Na kwayo
0: Odi for ababa wa bi de message bi aba o se friend Abigail. O se no o ho na insuo na community wo. Aman from Captain Jesus Prayer House wo no.
2: Oh okay.
0: And o se
2: friend. Ani o ya tetini pa.
0: Ay.
2: Wow. Wow. Okay. Ah 2015.
0: O se apra na live guy na oba papa bi dia
2: me. Ah so for do.
0: That's a I say, even Uncle Yuma was running.
2: Uncle Yuma was running. Chief of staff.
0: Let's just have a plan and dry, you know.
2: Hey!
0: Ah, I wonder.
2: Speakers in India, wasu.
1: I have a plan that is out.
0: Ah! So, the uncle for Gali, dear.
1: What this was said, in solitary.
2: Ani me kasa ni nyina akwa ba ko
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2: radio station sina kano nso niye kwa kwa pimu 6 o'clock
0: nukre
2: na butani nyina anise Ghana mine, baby, be around.
0: Mm-hmm.
2: From an inch, a shaman government school, ne and a G.
0: I ain't crying. A shaman,
2: yeah.
0: Government school.
2: Why be been to want me in one a gene,
0: Annie?
2: Would do why I met you said over morning devotion,
0: Annie?
2: Over by Negusu, sir.
0: Okay.
2: Now, Saturday, dear friend, home de Biara, sir.
0: Ebium
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0: Ane.
2: Me here on send chain or more and what to.
0: Our rainy moon.
2: Eradi may sponsor Captain Jesus.
0: Aha.
2: Ebe koswama.
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0: No cray.
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0: Wow,
2: and that's from every board who for now could hear the Ayo Kruna.
0: Anne,
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1: 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We want to take the opportunity in this constitutional amendment to restrict this unnecessary demand, remand. I'm sure if we're able to get these three things working together, it is going to help us to decongest our prisons and also ourselves and make life a little more better.
0: Ononya fo muntaka mubarak, so afo hwe Ghana, afisem bambo nsem so. 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
2: In the past, again, the mineral royalties accrued to the state from gold, for example, was going to Mineral Income and Investment Fund. And they were using it to buy treasury bills. And so what I did was simple. I said, you can't use state money to buy my own bills. I've taken the money from you. So I took that money and I had another $500 million. The two put together is $1 billion. That is what we are using to build Accra Kumasi Expressway. So two tax major policies have made a change. This year, our estimation is that we are getting another $1.5 billion. So last year and this year, $2.5 billion. Granted that Accra Kumasi Expressway is going to cost us $4 billion. We'll fund it without borrowing. 2025, 2026, 2027, we'll be able to have $4 billion United States dollars to link Accra to Kumasi. That is simple. But in the past, we were spreading these resources so thinly to buy air ticket and some capacity building. People travel to Dubai for conferences and all. That is not prudent way of spending taxpayers' money. And so all of that, we've stopped it. And we are targeting major infrastructure. After 2027, we'll target another project. And gradually, we'll build the country going into the future.
0: Also, for another Ghana, you see, Kasamso, you know, for Dr. Kisla Tufosin, and that is what in Chimu Abba Ewo Hono. Na Ghana this year was South Africa. And then an answer and empani you call for a muhasan. Edwin be PMU or Maimu. Ye heard him say Kwasida. A fufro I can home. Eso Baby PMU Maimu Ninja and Ghana by and say. South Africa this year bitch se one emma a bibremu mamum engrophobi and trani maim. Hadaya one join a jumaye, one morning ye jumanye, and I was em bibri. 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
3: The Ghana response was not necessary because it now creates an impression that we are all like that. When it is a certain section of our society that needs to be contained by law enforcement. And one Ghanaian lady was saying, you see, the problem is, and I wouldn't have taken this option. The problem is we're being beaten in front of the police and the police are not doing anything. That's the problem. And when this opportunity came for me to leave, I left because if the police can't defend me, it means the state is in agreement with the people who are beating me. So we think it was too quick. We'll still resolve this. President of Ghana should have given us, you know, some time to really deal with this matter. And we'll get to the bottom of it. We hope they will come back to their senses. We don't have to respond the same way they did. We need to pursue the diplomatic engagements with Ghana until we find one another. We don't think Ghana responded in a manner that really reinforces dialogue and diplomatic engagements.
0: Enti Julius Malema, a opposition leader of South Africa, and just say, oh, Ghana. Mo premo ho de my made na hu we de na si ehun my made na hu dodo at munyaisha na no ana Ghana ban na musini o South Africa yero akwachichire se mo wote na mujwa banum me ne okase ikura no e ya de a Nigeria ban so e na jene se na de she o South Africa so na wotwe ebesi mo no so kofo na de aba aha Nigeria ban na so e na jene se Nigeria this year was South Africa. No more genuine say one of us are born in cheap when in your force. A busy Ghana days in your force. We are Ghana knee. Now, as a member, Mukrum, Metra South Africa, don't be in Yomiamia. A bias one your shame. A mum, Obi be a warp, a panace of a sample of Fiedi. And Penice one dober, but then the era Benjamin Kwashi. Ghana bind them with senior South Africa chess. Julius Malema, only the Okika. Say Ghana, you pray home, eh? A man who don't abuse of Wabuan or some before my dish. The only more, you catch on them watching, I say. In the house at Yamagana, ye what tie in, and the Abba Fire and Crop for the Jama Unimia Okakra. Menoka say, a ya dear Nigeria by Mumpani, I wanna just say, Nyanko Boya no more, now Jay Bessimina, Nigeria this year, one of us South Africa, no my margin, some Baba Pimu, oh Nigeria, Mumuno, Nigeria by no so back of one donor bus from Jimu, now on a this year, and who antichuman at Timabua, my name, and so at Timakon, kinda, and send me. 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And I'm a summon of pain news to the technical team to be an from their comma. At a chin as soon as sorry so. Now, or buy him an name requiring us a chin before you know what you demand. And then, yeah, they are to us.
4: Sad a link.
5: Alpha R is a non-denominational prayer movement which transcends borders, touching lives globally, that welcomes all seekers of solace and spirituality. 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Share the link and invite others. Remember, Alpha R, every day with God is every day in

0: Say your cussed Dominion herbal powder, Emma immune system, and I am quite well nipper drumming yet. Nanny sent you, what I did, Yarosu Kunimua, and what dance be new.
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2: Dominion herbal powder, dear Minia, and yet a month for dancing tea, and I make him fool. 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
0: someone at the Hono. Dominion herbal powder, and once one will sue a share will take up. Now that trick to us, Biagumu, what transits Yanum? What we Angels Dominion Herbal Center, one cocoa and a diaba, a painful, a bath or more monofu, and in Quadawin if you do me a little one come home. Dodo Afre 054-315-8195.
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13: Weather update. 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

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Na sanitation and fire safety. Studio and phone interview with various stakeholders. Na fe ya tuaso. Ngoko new station is now a major flood prone area. Not more. And also yebebo emo enko mo ede amawo. Ghana's economy has moved from ICU to wellness center ato Forsen. 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And also yede enchirimwe ebema wo. Ghana's response to xenophobic attack unnecessary at that moment. 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Ena se WhatsApp platform, social media handles nini na aswa. 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

0: 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Well, no, which yes, you can we are yet decided to do any in our bro within 48 hours. 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There be. 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Wo area of speciality? 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
0: ye eja na dom me so me ho ye pa
1: me bisa wo wenya na me ni biwe ye
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1: Empatch your chum.
0: Intimidate,
1: yeah, yeah, dear chum. 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Eh, ba, said ye, is you a yen?
0: Oh, now one who pepper any beauty will be Christmas, Adriana.
1: Oh, me who da,
0: and then on
1: your own. Oh, that share, me who da,
0: on your that's oh,
1: Missy, me who da, then I just said, I'm more a home, I check time be. On any first person, book could be your more or my, you know. Oh, what a try? Nani, I ate it.
0: It's
1: I told them,
0: Yaboa,
1: Menahu for,
0: 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What else?
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0: 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And how would have been woo, me mushik.
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3: 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That would buy and wash and I will share.
1: Good morning.
4: Only over him, man.
1: Is that me?
4: Yeah,
1: and put one up, eh?
4: Yamia, do mamma, so mamma, Mincha ain't coming second by chairman. Yeah, Doctor Watson. Yeah, incoming present, Doctor Mahmoud Bermia. Yeah, picking pen for no beer or tin and cany, Nala Celia Colesma. Oba, man. And then I'm the Mitcha, yes, Lord, and who say. Bugles and air tea got a new way station deal. What did you abandon him proud of his room here? Minimum say what he wanted to be at and none of Johnson. My home was a new station with him, Rachel. A woman who tried got a bee. My sister, Monday, the back one who tried a one got a bee dog. Minimum, they are got an issue in Tomu air bayama. Then a baya in Sono. A moon festation until one of me bought a. Honorable MC Abasu Paja, they said the MC and the Jabi, the American Chalem, the Bonabasu Paja, name of Honorable. A year a new station got an a moo channel. Momo Modia Namonian Sendi, Oman Peniku Foye, Ayi, Allah Jodia, a Cotubabi, dear no, Monkam cement. Sendi Baya, a NCBM, name is one intimate Samunko, Monkam cement, Yanko Capenticles. Yeah, market na mubes. But your moon fan said, Money Nanya. No, found Quarkranos, Mamma Mazin, and Mumia Quarno Maya. And may I hear Seminole?
1: Meda say, good morning.
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1: Only Yamina, good morning.
8: Morning, yeah.
1: Hey, original consent. Come on, Pata won't come
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1: 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no, and I'm on her Facebook, no. Nasa, I yet save na Agbesi, aye ya. And then I'm so, Emma, goalkeeper's trainer, the born about so no, Eka, well done, Editor, no, it drew on my match, though. I'm on your mouse, what you mako ye. Now, born ye by. Na a ye corner, you could ye, a cross nearby, eh? Now, a quiet, or come, say, Bono, a quiet, Agbesi sounds so fast, a ye fast, a frobe da po nimu. 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
2: for life
3: Yes!
4: Oh!
3: Yes!
4: Well done!
1: It's well done, no? Eh, Agbesi Silva. Oh, yeah, yeah. And a ma Brunino team said, well done. Sanse, and easy. Say, keep a back ball. No, what messy ball, no? No, I'm sweating my fast. I'll rap on my battery board, not miss some pa aquano. Or you fast pa. And I say, I'm in recovery, no. Eh, very, very, very fast, that me say. Really, you heard, you know, say, hey, where the cabro too? And I'm about to say, ah. My adi, eh, my sir, and a necessary 18 a course, wa, bibia, eh, come on, so so, eh, what, and moi, what in was em, eh, was sure, no so. Other news, eh, no so, one moi, eh, see, I can't, eh, multi, eh, tias, ye no. Na, chessy, Remo, eh, Brandon Thomas Asante, or what at the Mark Coventry City, Blaster Squad, no, Nessa, Cratchy, Eka home. Na so far, ni experience, ah, what, when ya, our blasters always say, "Hey, any sir or no, so no, training or nurse Brandon Thomas Asante, Edica Cra Edituja, F. So far near Equaso, our training grounds, Yente, Cratchino."
3: A really important session. It's tiring after the season, and we're getting our bodies prepared for another push. But you know, every day we're more and more prepared, and I'm happy to be here. And we definitely want to prepare in the right way to go and be successful. So we feel good. It's always the biggest privilege, you know. I think it's something that since I was young, when I was going to the games to pray and to believe and to dream of achieving it one day, and now to be here is incredible. I know that there's a lot of people, you know, in Ghana and all around the world that are really wishing us well. So we want to go and do them proud, and I understand how much it means, and it means so much to me personally. So I want to do everything to give us the best chance to progress in the tournament. We don't just want to go there and turn up for no reason. We want to be successful, so we're preparing for that. Yeah, he's a very good guy, you know. All of us we're listening to how he wants us to play and understanding his ideas, so it's been a blessing. I think as a player in your career, you always have to listen to every coach and take the things you can learn. So this is another opportunity, and he has incredible experiences in some huge clubs and some really good nations, so I know that there's a lot to learn. Oh, it was amazing. It was a relief from the start of the season. Before I kicked the ball, I wrote down on a piece of paper that I wanted to be here, to be able to work in that direction, and to be here now is an incredible privilege. I think it took a while to sink in, because you know, to play in the World Cup or to be able to prepare for the World Cup is something.
1: And now, Brandon Thomas Asante, Ghana Blasters striker, and what in can so far. Wa sharing experience a wanya ewo team ni mo anyhow mo prepare ni e kwam for so World Cup no almost betim ewre mu no e na waten in cancer ni sem watim edi atudwa Benjamin Asare Ghana Blasters number 1 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Blasters etim ekon kan Enti ena mo Blasters camp Wolves no na jumaden de omo eye bi pa Benjamin Asare.
5: So far the be able for because Jenny is far because we share team from Ghana to Mexico, from Mexico to UK. It's a very good trip because as a footballer or as a professional, you must to taste that traveling, and everything makes successful because we know why we are here, and we know that by God everything makes successful. And then person catch Ghana for any Ghana mining and say I'm fighting the entirety because match we are born after the match. The ball match we are there where in the say to me correct because ball the whole body a mistake member. Then when chess is a mistake about chess because much is bigger than any and they ever say achieving say my focus in my BBI there tough because I've been a shared preparation as to the World Cup and I'm making sure say let me have BBI possible say never gonna force let me and because much in the ball lose the back by saying confident this and a bit me up to who send a man who's gonna force when you said you're gonna for an athlete or more than you know this idea be a woman you said the same and make big achievements and my make some personal set but I know chess in my national team number one chess them training soccer I said we're working more because we have more people we have more good players we have more players because I say my unit in it but I'm not saying that I'm getting an engine or you say that they're sharing another person say achieving yes I can see money say in my mindset in any back we any but boy back when you come boom send a guy I'm not putting up for you
1: well I sorry Benjamin or say the fat say in a wa ya Blasters number 1 na manfo eba na baso no enche se eso jeje anho eso koso wa ya juma den e de bua ema aniema etimi ko ya na se no e Asare 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Mike Lesian enso ewrase bi ade nsam atudwa ewo eho.
6: There's a lot has been said, and also of course I have to thank my mom here. She said a lot, and I mean, representing your country is a huge honor, and also it goes way beyond that. And of course my path was different because I was born and raised in Ghana, and so we just have to look after them, get them young if we can, and also so yeah they can represent their roots, and so yeah, just a little advice, just keep working hard and reach out if you need, and we have all the support, so yeah.
1: Nice. I know Michael is here, and I say on idea you won Ghana and I want Ghana to take no. 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
6: I'm not too sure that in our country there are more than two people who are more criticized than myself. Maybe you take the president of the country out, the next most criticized person is Kurt Okreku. Simple. We love football. There are close to 800 radio stations in Ghana. 800 radio stations. And each radio station has dedicated airtime to football. And believe me, every second of the day, the name Kurt Okreku is mentioned. Yesterday, the Blasters list was released by the head coach, Carlos Quiroz. Go on social media and see who is being attacked. It's Kurt. But I stand here as a strong servant of football, and through the criticisms which has always strengthened me, I've risen to this level and continue to serve football every second of the day. Because I have always turned the criticisms into motivations. I'm that kind of leader who always want to hear the other mind. That is me. If I'm not criticized, I'm not happy. And in those challenging moments, that's where my strength, my success comes through. Let me use the most recent event to encourage you. The Blasters went so low during the last AFCON qualifiers. We were last in a group that included Niger, with all apologies. We didn't make it to the AFCON. And I have always said that qualification to the AFCON is a given. But every member of the football family, including the players, having faced perhaps their heaviest criticisms ever under my leadership, amassed 25 points out of 30 in the World Cup qualification. That is a group of people turning what people term as criticism into positivity. So when you hear people talking about you, in your mind, say to yourself, they're encouraging you to be better. They're encouraging you to be the Bison, the Michael Essien, the Baby Jet, Andre Ayew, the Abedi Pelis. Because if they came to you and said to you that, oh, you are good, believe me, you're not good enough. Today we are here talking about Juan Semenyo. I'm sure if you speak to him, he will tell you, I've not gotten to where I want to be. I want to be much better. Don't worry about criticism. Like Michael said, when you lace your boots, when you go on the pitch, just have it here that that crowd is supporting you. That crowd is not only supporting you, but watching you. That should be your inspiration.
1: Eno, eh, Kurt, okre kuni atin in kanin sem so dia to ja. So on your mouth within a temper, can't send me the fan, huh? One idea, sound something on here, can't quite say in crying, or since your mouth for crackers or yard, yano on pet, one pet cry. Mocassi was son, old cat named Quay, young Pamon, your own free horn, and what? Na I said in crying, I'm a near muscle, so etty my guy, a manna, and once I'm a sa and a nesosono, AC etty a horn. Enra da JF Equal Science sponsorship. 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
7: Yeah, so I think not only the Black Stars, our partnership is for the Ghana Football Association, which comprises all the events sanctioned under the federation, so the youth football, women football, the Black Stars, and also the league as well. But our key focus will be on the juvenile football, and as of now, Black Stars is the focus now because we are going to the World Cup. And our support, or probably in terms of what happened today, is really a good moment for us because we always cherish as a brand to give back to the youth or to give back to Ghana as they've supported us for a period of 5 years. So our collaboration is in good order. We think it's wise now that we contribute in development. And football, we think, is a key point because football is the soul of our nation.
1: And Evans Kofi, and what you know, company decision.
8: Especially juvenile levels, knowing that the kids who love as much we want to give back to them for their support throughout this year. We are very particularly excited about our.
1: Etiano, I had an assertive by Yana say almost sponsor Black Stars FA sanctions competitions. 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
10: 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Tuesday, 2nd June, Colombia and Costa Rica, Canada and Uzbekistan, Croatia and Belgium, Georgia and Romania, Morocco and Madagascar, Nafe Wales and Ghana. Aye Tuesday, Ghana and Wales game on 6:45 Tuesday. 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Edema, or your coach, CCA, Edema Atletico Madrid, no. 1998, Argentina squad, the World Cup, no kahun. 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A few way squad, no. The same name, I repeat, ewo squad name. 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And a Pablo Paz no call 98 World Cup no neba a friend in Nico Paz as we call World Cup. And I repeat 98 squad no yenya Simeone and Pablo Paz or Mabda wo amomumanyini amenomumyenu so no anu ye Giuliano Simeone and Nico Paz so call World Cup and so add the air bear me come out here neba na eh radin neba kwatena fie na otwe mienu so beko World Cup. 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We bem kopim 12. Unse Monday ene also biade no official squad ba Monday, Tuesday, Wednesday on the kwata squad na wo de aba. Na mom no 24 hours to say obe start our first match. No betimi ay amendment and na betimi ay change ewo squad nim. But yesi FN se omo man name na wo twemie no bia ka ho ama na hwese. E bia we gina na so pampia. Sisi ame no ka sai die. Doctor, your friend said, Rodrigo Lasma. And your F, you know, a doctor, no, they're better to just say, Santos for Bois. Nan name a precious and honor Santos for Koya Scanon. The bass and name a crown and impom din some yeniko to Jenny no penadine. Send your denibia. And to Brazil for say, 2 weeks, I'm with my name on recover. And yet, then, a pamidimusem, a to ya. France Football Magazine. Amune Ballon d'Or. Amude better to just say, Nanko Ponya Duma, a few way 2026, in Yama Bibia a different, Bibia a new 2026 Ballon d'Or, no, Omu Kukuru, Aqua London. And if I say, hey, you been see that, Mustate Ballon d'Or, 70 years in ye, Amoy Ballon d'Or, ye, de BMU of France, Eba Anasena London, England, Ebe host to Ballon d'Or, Omu say, 70 years near started Ballon d'Or. The first Ballon d'Or, Nippo G, free England. Your friend Stanley Matthew. It's ye this 70th anniversary dia. And then yanko London and konko yeno. Enti nyanko pon ya duma. October 26th this year. Ballon d'Or nebe you know. Ebe koso ewa London. For the first time in history. Emun sem no. Ibrahim Konate se onuswe jay Liverpool. Na Liverpool ne se mu ya anuhane mo. Mo Salah ko. Robertson ko. Ibrahim Konate se wo jay. The contract be next month. Next month no so soon and one on a we na good ye and no a Brahma Konate Liverpool defender no or so we team no ultimate to us. So the meeting se on a Paris Saint Germain a rich agreement and ye Brahma Konate the Eba and no Arsenal team no as what Timanya Kwako do Budapest a ho and what Champions League final no Airbus war. Asna etim nu enye at the time ko du ye akwa we do hen nante akra baka zo ni bo bo enye saka zo odi bo basa asna team nu akwa ko du aka one game Amurini, Ochina, Arsenal, and Lusu game na Oma history. Oma join the clubs, ha. Oma win the Champions League. Omo echo unbeaten. And yes, Arsenal, avoided defeat. Ochina, not me, Winia. 2005-2006, Barcelona. 9 matches no win here, no ball draw, 4 unbeaten. 2007-2008, Man United unbeaten. 2020, Bayern unbeaten. 2023, Man City unbeaten. 2026, Arsenal beat me unbeaten. 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I confirm transfer. 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
11: Prophet Josephness, there were Bonamanane, Aqua Panoquafo, there were that Angels Dominion International Church. Say, and we are Sam and Wina, say whom we are our Bible.
12: When you miss Susu Hanwa, now we be a Bible at your Saint Tia Wosofasa, now or the Bible no actual one we drew. What do we know?
11: So one cousin, I'll call your Bolibi Nabia, we're through home, and I didn't know maybe a Baba of Citraswa, or Bob Brahun, who I know. Say, ya were ya be a bang, a cut that was so will be a Bible no pet, name we added down. We're living with free Israel. Actually, sir, Bible King. Sir, your man who did one while I far cry nebby. A choir of first word the Bible, a yes of what it be a month for Hawano, a man with a Muya and Tomfon, and a Presidential Global African Heroes Award.
13: Prophet Dr. Joseph Mensah had the Psalm 91 Protection Cream and the Psalm 23 Fever Cream. Abba, a kutia a humbone. Now, a be a choir, a wunipa brabum. Your prophet, a chia choir, a wa Accra, Amasamai, Stadium Junction, Countryside, Kumasi, Santasi. Jericho Junction, Nkoko Trado, Salvation JHS, Dominion City, Fre 055-4477-959, 0504-604122.
14: Freezer, ye diaba, Adama for diaba, eye freezer, Adamba, akwa fosi menhia. 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Adam of Wagner, we have come when we say, Yet you back up a ship we be a high technology. I could for freeze up. When Kuan, and once open your 15 letters, you will feel good. What's your no feel good? What the bus here? If we be any of us, you have you, and what you say, Obey Timono. Then we sure say, Omen Shun Tassia. Then what's enough for now? Freezer, Umpo and up a day. Freezer,
15: Tassia, a basson do so among Amuniaj.
14: Omitina me. Me was sika om ti na me me di me nyina du ba bi so mo du Adama without Adama no kwia Adama you can't
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18: Obenya Adama West Africa for Edu Ibu wa bebi bia ye ton kra ye ho Edu. Afi kayo ne kenkan enchoya ewo Edu Ibu.
19: A tear for Christian, I wouldn't need a movie star. Now, Mammy Dagon Bedrono, and I'm pissing me deep one dance here, a trim. A yenin corner, they hear that on to men. 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So when you're malaria, what's the word thought they hear that mixture, and also you need to a drew. 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
20: 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Now remember the Gumba, I won't call Arena Day. And I Fresno 242-046-783. 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
21: Mpempe nsuwa mipesi ya sports program li dunu. 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
21: 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O confidence level. 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
22: Okay. It's team press multimedia kali. At the panetone hon. Oni mse schools ne dos mibre. But Mimi say, na me pe babia. 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Omu betro. EPM. 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Professional Diploma Radio and TV courses with his newscasting, sports presentation, program hosting, DJing, TV presentation, camera handling, video editing, any afufrobebri, our modern radio and TV studios. Ah, yeah, dear practical. And to be in Wabin, your hostel, Emma Mane Mema, Cecilia Yakase, or Jadis Yanfo, and to our Pepanoso Bayens and Training Mapa, Mahunyaha, number 4 forms, and Coco, Uberu EPM Media College, our Hotel Junction, ICGC Asorida Nechiwa, and yes, Ansua, baby, our Ghana Hebiano, or dear. 0241-39-35-34 APM Media College, raising professional media stars.
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24: Warning, warning. 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
0: 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If say main road hono opposite Mr. Kwaku didi hono, omato afeli yewi. I can give him line as so, omato afeli yewi. In Tinanka, a fan or wha, and can stage a wee woman, and can susu womusa. If the workers in na just as a bibi anywhere. There's only loom off. The Dan grandfather almost corner as some of the Yahometi. The contractor and Abbe Srain. Say, or Srain, Kawinya Honokan, Uncle Wajina so, aye. Tennis here near this year, and so, and Cassa. The last week, a fair woman, and only dear Hunkomo. A ma, ye now could be a groom, saying, Uncle Poya Duma. A ye ya woda, I pay 4th June. Obiabi in Yama FM. Now on the 5th June, if you boo a diano a girl, I just a contact and your coin, a pija nina to be Sayana, dear Tieran.
1: Okay. 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
0: 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Who's on my station? 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Yes. 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I could say. It be in CBMU.
1: Sanya, I'm on the Honoma or more. 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
0: I'm for the Homa.
1: That's a BMU station.
0: The Brabiniano may cut a sprinter. I jump. 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
1: 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That's it. That's it. 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
1: You know, or that remember that say, Benana Dajer, when you're not a beer, maybe you have a person with a bit to jam, Miss Awa.
0: You, dear Dick, I miss some madam as a pa. Now, mum, why ya tell one council so? I said, maybe I miss what can who be ya? 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Ya can. 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
1: You see, ye does say. Na now, don't know. Move your way in a grocery market. Then it is you.
0: I know the emperor one shaman, sir.
1: Okay,
0: Timmy Pesse. There can be beer, me boom, it's more minimum. And to say,
1: yeah,
0: word you might,
1: okay, but say, and I does say,
0: Miss Medas.
1: And see, now, Nana Kofi, oh, na a young cocoa, sana, hene, and a young cocoa central markets, a year redevelop a committee, and penitent 80s, Nenny Tenya no hoba. No, a bibia, a chairman said, red, yellow, green colors, how much, and it sounds on a bay, Juma. Tiwa will be a hoarded down, no, dear, any green. No. Wa wo market ni mu na nso yo bi store mu na wa na se obi anim na wo han e na so didi juma wo ye yellow e na afi ye ye ni hokra no a ye be wie e bi akonya be ba beda ho aye nso ye pe bi ye ni red 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Ana womu roll pa and so anything. Philip Memoje.
2: Yeah, niam.
1: Maybe I walk on a pay.
2: Yeah, radiadum, me hoya pa.
1: Yeah, that's it. Yeah, that's a brand that ya when ya may na wabekayo. And ya was so much, eh?
2: Yeah, me, yeah.
1: Me did say, and ponoboko.
2: A journey the young quache.
1: Yeah, the Christ has say. You're penny for ya damasi. Say, mabekayo hona, mobile buying. It's an end ya see a rare assessing fire safety in Ghana. Challenges no, I ain't be a day. Preparedness ya ho boa no sen ena etie na ya hwe fire for mu ankasa mu ropa ene sen enti yen hwe yen general states fire safety e wo my Ghana mu ha Philippe se wo assess ya currently ukuyapim ni be say blim bring ane sen ena etie wo man mu
2: me da se nana ye ma kwa ba nso ye bom pa de nyame pa e bo Eddie, my baby, be a bear fine.
1: Amen.
2: And you're very bad. Yes, sir. Fast safety, never be a ya could do as a or my am say about Odum judgment coma. Ya boy home or team P. And can in Anna, a train ma BBC and Sana Naya responding. I'm saying, in Phoebe, be a train my assistant every sir. Be I know a horn on my baby before fro. 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Still, I own call for beer. Or do you better? And I say, I can't. And I mean, say, Sebi, I a goodie been a yedi. I just have to know, and sana, or born in home by your hand. Into no, many American say, a coy, I'm say, education, no coffee me, pa, a banuco memoir, may the bat, the beer, I wanted the I'm say, a coy, uncasangasangasang, and to say, and can in anchor, 50 January, I'll be see. 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
1: okay now what things so ye man for ya observe ne se I say fire phone, you are not visible enough. So you share your rural communities, any growing communities now. Just imagine Kwa West, Friha could see you see Mbo, and you never
0: see
1: New JJT. Yeah, Friha could see New JJT. And a Friha could see
0: Nadiason. I'm saying Breku Kra, but Nadiason is Breku.
1: Now more pay ya more way.
0: Unse hajin sanka ha se se anka ni papemu no fire station sanka me travel said timer from one fire station to another fire station shouldn't exceed be at 10 minutes on top speed sanka kwani them say 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

0: 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You need fire stations and fire posts along the way, along the road cre ampon ye ni bi but nkoko ha nkoko e tre nkoko e develop at a faster pace pa nkoko e tre pa
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1: 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But as someone himself, Ronnie say, if persuasion fails, force must be applied. Fire for moon to mean your demonstration. Nine year man for no soon support Tomo say, Muhian near my saint, no, your time which is in a bayer. Mubenya, sir, and near manum. No real no sink and uncle was so mine. No. E consorto kantanka nanka ne fire tenders and send no ye no high quality ones nanko etimi ama yensa kanti mi enu baako se sockets baako plugs bibri etimi ma oja hyehye e ba na na fire fo mu ntimi nye demonstration ma manfo ne support mo ana
0: 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Yeah, new mat is a soldier for. You need to have and say a beco demonstration. Near beating me, I have boy and is a Timemufona as a becom boom. No more my side demonstration, I'm a fire for. 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
2: 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Me and Famoa, Yemensi.
1: Okay.
0: Rebecca, a jaw sudiano.
1: Okay.
0: You say, answer na bet you a fidiano. One, I dare say, you only say, Ghana Hano. In these systems are, it immediately automatically night a detector say, a jar, at a baby. Udua Bruchia, or more computers, or they have systems are almost a tick smoke beer, or baby. Automatically, omunya signal. Ewo fire station or normal dispatch appliance. Ghana ha ye de ni ntisa. Ye de ni se se wo frɛ. Nti one of the major problems are sign ewo. And he in responding to fire incidents, no na making. Eh say delayed reportings. Say we hu ja no. Na wo be frɛ fire service in them. Na wan frɛ. Wo de wa ho odin be ko a ko si se e ja ne be gin se mu ansana. Wa fire service there be fire service for near there be kind say say who say ja na matches jacket kete kura na wan no a the kind friend and son why dwin say obedum saa eja no ye ba na say wedum say 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
1: 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So I could do hobe nya access a cra, and the akura ho, mean him say, no air affecting with pants, you know, and then so many measures are more better recommended, think a be improve it ama ye response no be rapidly.
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12: Hey! 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
1: 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My name is Juliet Nkoko. To so be patcho, one more bo fire for no, one more enyai, one more bo fire for no enyai. Okay, and this is what I say. Juliet Nkoko, please, why do they normally allow restaurants in most filling stations? Why do they allow restaurants in most filling stations to pursue who sent here? Restaurants are would wear no and be do not attach a filling station, say more and to pursue who sent here. And I be near patch or say more mobile fire for no munyai a 2 year dinner one more enna. Buying it was our coin so number two Franco Trading Enterprise still phone papa pa FEA they said they are ben or ewan koko ha it's you free be pono soon a wusania and how home fan crying curbium koko 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Why then, but your fraying rich na repono ewa home so 0596 914 696 0596 914 696 Ofra, ye beje was so na dama West Africa. Ye product is send ye woody bedi with Jumano. Ye better one will say, yem fan fra. 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
1: Frimo, and see Milo all in one. 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Me ba cho kwa electric night no e ba so meminde ya 30th May. E wo eye Repaka Event Center. 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Uko inside no a La Russo e wo ho. KO7 ewo ho Raskuku ewo ho eni enyum bi what na DJs no DJ Chameleon DJ Olasti DJ no NFA Password eni Supremo wonu na ebe host tonight no amayen na se ni enyum ahodo back to back na bibia aye kama 0558 645 997 and a 0509 761 437. Hey, Samum. I know mine is Saturday 29th. And since I said, yeah, no. Yeah, ni come on, you show you, yeah, facha me. Hey. And Tiana Friday 29th May. Tiana. And ne. Ah. And ye yenum, ye genumum, nanwa, must what be what? So I tell you, weekend. Ah, yeah. Now for your dear Chemu or ABC Pub on Sona Champions League. No. Hey. Tim Bacho, where they facha me? Ah, ain't ne. Repaka Event Center. Mene Filippo. Mene Filippo. Address it is. You go see your name. The rascal could create it through. Maybe I want to KO7. Evelyn Ford, you are going to say KO7. Eh, eh, eh, eh, eh, eh, eh, eh, eh, eh, eh, eh, eh, eh, eh, eh, eh, eh, eh, eh, eh, eh, Kings Nation Ghana, woman a year media partner, no, Zimbacho vendor space, name so free Sabria fraying. Na yen timin she 0530 849 219 0530 0530 849 219. And you baby, I will be ye, and you're a cacre, bin a drinks, be a tongue, and I say, in Tadian and some carnum, nasifono, and I'm poor eco friendly products be a opera, so babeton, and when ye events, yes, no, .com events. eye kwaw electric night no so na ya hwe ama bi anso aye kama e de ama yo ene Philip yen hwe na bi se ade nti na ne mma kwan so ma wo be hwe no na ye filling station na 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
0: me da se minu ya ba em se Juliet se restaurants is restaurants or filling stations I'm say me chrome had there as a co-west there meaning say restaurant be a
1: filling station na ya na ya mart supermarket
0: ha supermarket na aya ya allow ha but restaurant pa wo filling stations there even na me too many wa akwa me said that who say near ten say restaurants na bimben aya ya ma e bi ben filling stations, but meet safety regulations and the planning. So as I said, a main be bria, a bit immediate.
1: Then Juliet, but your baby, what won't you be out there? But
0: you know, my father says intended them cry and I am okay because safety regulations no and allows the same premises. ABI and when we are no honor, not filling station with the same debit be a mark. But now, one who need the ABI and not a bang, but a main pan, no dear. It's a paradise or safety standards and regulations. No,
1: okay,
0: distance will move across. Okay, be at the same place now. There be any idea. And Rano Maho coins. I said, and Mammy Juliet, whom be bizarre, or more the assembly and as a fire service for ascertain 10 temana, young conquering inspection.
1: Oh, okay.
0: And so now, I says, you see, you're da, not phones, no, who say, you're da, eh, you're tardy, your phones, no, I share your pillow, nothing. We wie kura wo de se ade chekura na se wo yiwo phone na wo jimi se phone no kura no aye sheshe aha ye se enema mi ensa na di jaba de bi e ka se eye ehyew from a ye humi wei ani e fuel bi bi e shema na 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

0: Free Asari and Japan one way. So 0248-733-485 and a 0244-510-451. Oh, Fred, just now, if you know what you're doing, when you want to, papers be a genuine, net me a babe, yeah, what dear. Medica Chow say, Yami Admochna, 30th May, Champions League takeover. Yeah, it is just so. And Tiano Panon, Kunon Kane, yes, eh, it's just so now. No, what training funny as I see? I go Weekend Sports Digest, no, one year they air way free. Na fee, no mean son, a year pre match discussion. No nine kickoff, na se bibi asheshe, so kama. Ye we are, after party, and we Victory Jazz, 6:30 p.m. DJ Icon, DJ Polar, DJ Mashup, Master Ice, and a DJ I Love You. Weyin eye ABC Pub in collaboration with Actus Beaters. Ene ago 96.9 FM. Ene ye de ebre wo powered by DJ I Love You Empire. Shene so say, aye King Jesus Barbering Saloon, AD Electricals, and a fee with SAC Enterprise. Women yina e so asne. 0505-574-891. Ofra ye bejo. So Philip was a... now say number if you want.
1: Numbers no in fire service in Coco 0362 193 292. Okay. 0362 193 292. And then fire service in Coco your number, Miss Row. So Coco to a quench be so, and I say we fee a share. But more than a friend number in a young coin anymore. Kai, who said fire safety, in our responsibility. Fire prevention is also better than firefighting. Eja sa obo ho ban eya sin se eja be sin aya koko
0: medase
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0: yo en kai boy sa kan dey sumi we pa go kan sim rant e no beto aso.
2: The time has come.

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A rasson and a pay and carbark and so fee her. And at yet the esme, but she so be tea and our shen and so, Nadi Hianamu to Bridra, where to whom Anamo a day am I in. Juma Kui, a online business company. Abi Pimu, oh my Gana Moon, na one Juma Dino. 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Na fee and a mobby be on Krabata, oh my Gana Muha. A buying a mamma to me crata, said one to me did Juma, said online company, oh my moon. 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

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Emma Rimfi, DJ Mashup, Eo Preti, social media handles, no. 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Video ni ba, obe like video, no. Obe share video, no. Odo thoughts and comments, ebe to comment session ho. Meji brand makaya maon, Eo Facebook, no som. And wachi, Ubet me edo message na fa 0544-444-945. 0544-444-945. 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atwa 50 Ghana. Yes, Kaketo, 50 Ghana. Into Nra, Mom, send your numbers in. Ya make it deposit a Mom. 50 Ghana. And national, meche 50 cities. Yako weekend. Friendly matches, no, a dozen. And maybe we're on Ochina. And then Ochina, any Sunday friendly matches near Bebre. Any muda ho. Would the Anya be go? Eh? 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Enti register wo odi bet, nusu si siye, odibet.com.gh, odibet.com.gh. 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Who register? We are sending number to mommy. It was 0544-444-945. Send mommy was 0547-10-58-97. And we are register Odibet in the view. No. Na what send the number now? The register Odibet. No. Set be a meeting maybe 50 cities. No. At two number. No. So amount. And to register, we are now what send the number to mommy. 0547-10-58-97 0548-97 50 cities, any Friday, 50 cities. Fashion shabby, wait me the table tennis, wait me the tree aviation near the other and be a comma. Ain't register, and friend number, no patcho, register. Next Sunday, or number now, they register with the bet, no, Sunday,
Emma me na me who's were register na me send 50 cedis no Emma into send the number 0547 10 58 97 ten ede acha di enko 50 cedis wo di bet no na me che o JC what you say na bia set me come anti send the bra na me send any your bonus na me come on na me nche na me da no send be press set me aba join me wo Facebook ago 96.9 fm ago 96.9 fm yes and grafo send the number na bra o register we di better me twen we na be 5 minutes adwuma the hianse we be o di bet na wako wabo phone number na sheho na wabo ago fm promo code wabo ago fm and one no na number na we register we di bet no we di number no what text e amame e was 0547 10 58 97 and one no na mama 50 cedis now they are share bet and any weekend we na you be asset to me aye come on and you odi bet no okay mama come on embra na feno yam fan send 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Monday a 1st June. Bulgaria and Montenegro. Slovakia and Malta. Norway and Sweden. Turkey and North Macedonia. Austria and Tunisia. Pakistan and Bangladesh. Afei Tuesday a 2nd June. Tuesday Colombia and Costa Rica. Canada and Uzbekistan. 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
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We and the squad are Luis Enrique, so it's many more. Odomo Echo and Budapest ahead of China, Champions League final, and Barcelona. Namidi Sankomono, Piagin. Ebeko pre-match conference. Na coach Efense Luis Enrique, ayi two players, se onyomo en ebeko pre-match conference no. Dembele, en afis no Marquinhos. These two, sad two players wey, en a coach no. Omba akumpeni coach no. Ama omako pre-match conference no. 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before say match ni be chase no omo be perform e so wase no e the killers am patch me dem say me so to dwa e dem o dwuma de no so e ma renfi ma me ma breaking news bi sisi e me ko Brazil na ma ma breaking news bi joining me on Facebook at Go 96.9 FM. And a point when I'm back at you, I say, I didn't demand Neymar. Because Neymar, Yaman, 2 weeks. Now, Chim Yeru and Brazil phone say, Omo Ashe, I monitor Neymar, send a nino. A better chink a crass and an anahono, Sabachi chick a crad ya, Omidin Bako woke up. 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Enko woke up. Na breaking news I made mami name my video no na. 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Na breaking news I made ma was our story no ho. 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
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Chelsea are afraid of no. Yes, Xabi Alonso, defenders will be asking him. This boy, Ekaho, or more Poma Sampano, Sapler way, Ekaho, Ama, they were defending. They were corner bar or co attacking. Ninan, yes, Xabi Alonso, a Yennefe, a Yennefe. And the Chelsea so are joining race no for Ibrahim Konate. I know Eddie Epam, the Musa to Jar. Mammy Rooney Badaji, Barcelona player no. Wakacha Basa first, Omunyano Kain, na uncle. And you're Rooney Badaji, Barcelona crack it to ano. This boy, Wanko woke up. Esan sem, when you're going to be a more last season. Last season, none in minutes no. Our form. 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Eye Rafa Yust, ono, eye acting president. Onene obashe, anopo ye, yehuse Rafa Yust. Barcelona, I'm acting president, no. Yeah, who's in the car in the room? S.O. Barca, almost office war. I'm a piazza team. I come and say, one reporter to a man, no. Nemre answer ye, Mr. Laporta, ya to a man, no, president, nemo, no. Ne time answer ye, and the interim president, and I say, be a caretaker. A friend, Rafa Yust, no, in a ne, obashem, I'm a Anthony Gordon, I sign a contract, no. Make Anthony Gordon, who's in Semino. Ne contract a wasan eni sika sam no man bubu man kire wa obetetin sem bebre won chan officially mensa aka details ni nyina agreement between Barcelona and Newcastle any player no enu nie me ba cho 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
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I'm compared 20 be a 100 no ho. So at me aqua command. 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Nasa Atletico phone change in a China. Barca for the 100 no combat so no more player. A balance equation no. No be as at me a comma. And you didn't ever. Mammy, I'm so fat in a minute. You make a cry. I'm so fat in ye. Monaco, I'm a player. I'm a catcher Barca. Sebas a phone renew. Ombe tuye 11 million euros afa Ansu Fati. 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Ako Monaco no. Omu di shemu. Sese Monaco for pena. 11 million euros. Wako ako bon homodin. Uno se season na ye yue. 30 matches. Oshe 12 goals. 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Omu epeno. 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Se omu ebe tuye 11 no. Afa Ansu Fati. Enye kakrenos eba. World Cup no eba so. Mami fantu jwa. Mami World Cup no. Diameti ene se. Yes, va ebe take a decision on corner kick. Hey, say the boy the mbamana is slow pao. Corner kick. Va ebe review corner kick. Corner kick and ye akasakasa wahu. Eye corner and ye corner ebome and bome una de kwa corner and yemena me de kwa ye. Yes, va ebe review. Enti enya non kwa and afe yellow card. Va ebe review. Say va e review penalty. Or review offside, or review red card, or review, you know, no, I review corner kick and a yellow card, and no ideas ever. Spain air started camping, or China Saturday, and a Spain for no ever started camping. And T. Emma Renfi, did on IGDS at this team, I'm your favorite, so I'm betting every day, and no empire walk up, no, now when one with jet, no, when one with flight, no, I will play, no, none of me day, I for the by. Argentina, mid Argentina flight a buying. Spain for flight way, aeroplane way, jet way, and a Spain at the Airco World Cup. No, your friend, no Airbus A350. Airbus A350. Sir flight where ya customize it, ya brand the home players new food needed a honor, and I'm patching Spain for no. I saw Edible call, Emma Renfi. France for the Nyaka could do, why is Edmano? France for no Esotimania could do, and no Aya Clem Fontaine. Na France national team de obi anim se omukodu a ya na dress no e was ro enti Tchouaméni munie eno makwa kodu no mami different angles yes enti Mbappe mo Rancheki mo Konate mo hwanie ayi e friends ayi
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What I say, when kick no? Sunday, Uko Kroma, Ubeti Menye Bim. Bears a 40 Ghana, 50 Ghana. Simple. What I say, ne dress no me shano crampo de menyo shows a bit me abro. 150 cities. 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We volunteer boot to be a shed juice kunde. 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Ono do be any about fashion, about dressing. 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So, Eddie, no. 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Mbappe, simple. What is a say? Masa, France wanted to invite a mobile. Ya no, I'm dressing on. As I was sure, Ryan check is so and so to me, Remuno, as any long sleeves, ye dear Sukakra, and we are the air bam, the moon semester to ya, Mammy Fancy on a men combra, Mikoba, Mabab Mamma Cuisino, 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
1: 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Enti aka how many days?
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2: 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E ade ba ko pe eni gina ho. A branch your friend said Jess Fontaine.
1: Jess Fontaine.
2: Yes.
1: The legendary.
2: The legendary. Or the CS games, e say 13 goals. Hey. FIFA World Cup.
1: Hey.
2: Yes.
1: Obi to me the best 10 matches.
2: 10 matches. 13. Oh no dear.
1: Match back up.
2: Or the 6 matches.
1: 6 matches pe.
2: That's your 13 goals. Wow. Now the year 1958 and our brand 10 years our record no. Now sa match na say sa tournament ni e ko no. Now we play players are France for no any do omo to say omo kwa kwaji omo man na na brand 10 ne nka ho. Now omo ko camp no and a player back ekoko pray our brand friend say Albert Batis ono ekoko pray. 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Na Just Fontaine ede boot no e ho e na history e sha ase. Ne first game obo hat-trick against Omer Francis Paraguay. O se two goals ede ti Omer Francis Yugoslavia. Afi omoni Scotland on the ball winner goal ede ma France national team no. Afi onya two goals ede ti Northern Ireland national team no. E na afi onya goal baako ensu ti Brazil. Omani Omaya friend say eno aye West Germany e kwobo third and fourth abrante ni share four goals and the man France mine no e man the goals I was share e be 14 and I say 13 goals in just 6 matches e the man eno aye France national team no enti say wo ka the number 13 or World Cup ma abrante say just Fontaine and na ejina so the 13 or share 13 goals e wo eno aye 6 matches and so the man France man and him say the goals or share no so average not just a game be anase game be anu ohia 42 minutes not the register one goal in the 6 games no average 42 minutes be anu na o share one goal Edmar France man no and only the number 13 World Cup
1: 13 just Fontaine
2: yes the legendary
1: goals in six matches at the World Cup. All right me that say eno eh Carrasco eno no now you better come na me ko break ne ba me pa cha o me say your jerseys e wa ha jerseys ne yetre na me de eche na me bisa won semfua ba ko mienu bi wahu 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Mammy for Wayne Twenim, Se Usi Dine, Factory B, a sorry Dine B, and a Musi, Contractors, Mason for Ankrankre. Mope blocks papa pano El Rico and our baby blocks nibi. Yenya blocks no cement umpam. Yet if you dear fabricate and abandon the blocks no, in the chan ye, yenya daddy dear guavium, amana we come man, into toa echo sighter. But who couldn't who a bebu or quine so? Would Nina ever could do sights? Me batonko quarry daddy, ye be my middle a goomba junction no. Fre 0599 732 697 blocks no do be open do be I fitted nana chassis a copy me every year El Rico a bit me try at the amount Rico hotel ne if you are down a be a wobble ye be open share movie open baby ada open baby my whole will be or girl be or you be a best show open baby and na kodaka cram a be a 1 hour be 2 hours be the fence a short time no a ye Rico ne what the form say boko and coca contact junction any necessary quarters no a didn't show any moon DSTV e wo dan bia mu wifi ani air condition wo ho ye wo restaurant aduane a open wo kan ya ye dia ma wo ene ye wo pub and sambia bi e wo ho mo a mo be mo graduation ni nyina no mo me ye reku e ho efe wo ye program na twemfoni a efe papam 0599 732 697 oni ma Alice Riku ma me ending combo. Simmons Vital Herbal Mixture and the capsules. A bottom run is a giant. A drone here come up pop pop pop pop pop pop pop. Sisiari or Barbema. Make them for a drone with their mouth. Siatica, Sebu. Or two as instant a tune. A yari bonny palm. Unia Simmons Vital Herbal Mixture and the capsules. And Pomo Gudiano. Udiano crampo dear da form say Tim Bema. Oba, what thing can crump party ira? Unia said drone way before general well being. Make them for Eddie Amount. Baby a tongue of drew beer. Calling a care bar. Freddie Mans. And Coco Assay, Oko Usko B, Oko Hillside, Oko Digress Medicine, Coco Jack Moru, Janssen, so Ubina Biatom 0244 718 557 0241 604702. Not only Yang Eddie and Combo. Okay, Mammy Chamme home may call bar. Maybe so our questions and kitten kitten kitten kitty will be our questions where me and sat me and sat me and sat into it to me chat to draw cha. Now you say, oh, remark or fine now. Not my amount, Jesse. Jesse, no, now also what me at your better go to the piano and also Yanni better the amount. Maybe this year.
3: Joseph Mensa, there were bottom rane aqua panoquafo. There were that angels dominion international church. Say a yesman who in a say whom we are our Bible.
4: When you miss to so how one now we be a Bible at your saint tea was of us now or the Bible no actual one we drew what the woman
3: to one cousin alcohol bonibine will through home and a din room maybe a baba citraswa or bob bread who say ya wo ya we bang a cut that was a be a Bible no pet name we are down. Bronibi will free Israel. Actually, sir, Bible King, sir, your man who did one while I far cry and yebby. A choir of first word the Bible, a yes of what it be a month for Hawan, a man who a Muaya and Tomfum, and a Presidential Global African Heroes Award.
5: Prophet Dr. Joseph Mensa, and the Psalm 91 Protection Cream, and the Psalm 23 Favor Cream, Abba, a Kutia, a Homboni, na a beer quain, a Wunipa Brabum, your prophet, a Tia quain, Ewa Accra, Amasamai, Stadium Junction, Countryside, Kumasi, Santasi. 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
7: 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And notice a say dear and yasem ketua original flat screen TV, home theaters, gas oven, fridges, deep freezers, the cool store for panel, air conditioners, entry current, rice cookers, blenders, TV stands, sewing machines, standing and ceiling fans.
6: Sadly, the quarters and so a tombio, multi TV, Go TV, Strong TV, Canal Plus, yet charming snow mukra, I assign down policy no, Utiano Kakanka career yape, now what ye kita,
7: or Bomoti satellite, any home appliances, head office, Ewan Koko, Zongo Junction, or be lovely eye boutique. 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
6: Nene, when you yame fe, I don't know why you both answer.
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6: 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Ye be ye amau. Ye ye dental x-ray enso. 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
9: Some pain for Kayampo, a drobajua, a yatrema, and do drop my real gummy baby mua, ya dear woman swanko, Namidi Motuachi, Nanya Doctor Richarda, Wadayon Kupaya Boklani Kanua, and coming in is a few and pobe to Miatomi, and it is a woman say, Ebram de Munkoche and Munipadua, Omadi, I dear would win in Abawa, what's on we are dear, now we etch, I'll say, and your stroke, Yadia, I'm the Quan Quan 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Prostate enlargement. And as obia de rubber to the bemem. And yadia, when I'm ya, which I say, wow, call ya, utwas internet attraction war. When I'm mum, wachibremu, asthma, and as anteshiwa, typhoid, pressure, any yadian kaya kenina, afe, a ban woman semusua, yonko payabo clinic, on inform pa. And unti say a promise and fail, a chere, and I form yadia, would she be at one 17 time? A juma semisica semua enko ye, but when each one yonko payabo clinic, one cock one in impartem, yonko payabo clinic, and one cock. New station, barrier. Yaba in secondary school no. Ah, any abonsai nwa. 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Fred Dr. Richard was 0246-667478. Nyonku Payabo Clinic. One touch.
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12: Okay, 96.9, yeah, that's it. And 12, and I know. Yeah, baby didn't come up, but my main me questions, see, quick one, now you know. Yeah, call your name because me ma Jesse 3 or China. Nini na Champions League no enti mbacho ba na o three questions so be answer amami utimi twa three nini na ese o ko next stage yes something simple short nyi gidigidi bia enti 0544-444-945 and 0576-223324 na waba meche Jesse. Jesse is miensa and I'm the amount enti Champions League who asem Cosmos Jesse or madama first caller ewa humano so hello checky mommy checky hello but Jeffrey Zoka Sefri Nana kwa me afram planes. Nana we ni aso beti me abeje de.
13: Pasa baba.
12: Okay. O question a edikan eni e.
13: Okay.
12: Team bay ena okay, first question. Kylian Mbappe ese how many goals for Madrid this season Champions League?
13: This is in Champions League.
12: Ah.
13: As I said, 14.
12: 14. And yeah, 14 goals. Well, second question. Any team by Ena Oyi Inter Milan every Champions League name?
13: As I said, Inter Milan.
12: Inter Milan, team by Ena Oyi Inter Champions League. No?
13: As I said, Bodo Glent.
12: Bodo Glent, okay. Yang Koye name. Mm-hmm. O last question in ye. O last question in ye. Uti ye. Champions League ebo afiwe no. Wana ne kra the youngest squad. Team menana e kra the youngest squad.
13: The youngest squad. Kachone ebo do Glenn.
12: Dabi. Me dasi. Enti ucha se bako wong. Okay. Me dasi. Ene udia bam. I'm in Kwasi. Hello. But your friends, what's your friend?
14: I'm from Elvis. Because I'm from Koko.
12: Elvis, Anna Eric.
14: Elvis
12: and Koko, okay. Carrasco, who take your record, Nidi? And I will use them to catch your answer. Yeah, Shani and Queen. But your first question, Nidi. After a Champions League, no Africa players be brave, Bobby. Africa player bang. And a war more minutes. I will feel a Champions League name.
14: More minutes.
12: above 1,000 minutes. Which African player?
14: Victor Osimhen.
12: Victor Osimhen. No. No, no, no. Oh, second question. Team Ben in a share more and as much Ben in a produce more goals in this season Champions League.
14: Match Ben.
12: And now goes to Pimupa. Now that goes near saying
14: Bayern and PSG.
12: Bayern and PSG. Now goes near saying
14: nine
12: goals. Correct. Mufa Mano. Well, last question in ye. Team Ben Ena Accra the best home record this season Champions League, no, the best home record. Na Team Ben. Time that's
14: Asna. Cool.
12: Asna. Correct. Which are all right, yeah, that's it. Until no sooner 2/3. Within the Elvis.
14: Elvis.
12: Okay, all right. Into Elvis, HR2/3. All right. Hello.
15: Hello.
12: But your friends, what's your friend?
15: But your friend,
12: Isaac Kwamai.
15: That's right.
12: Okay. After a Champions League, Isaac Lower, already a certain one,
15: right?
12: Thank you. After a Champions League, no, Arsenal and a Olidi league face, no, on how many points?
15: 82.
12: What's that? Isaac, what's that?
15: 82.
12: 82.
15: Aye.
12: Baby. With us. Second question. Or second. Any Premier League or Champions League? I don't know. Can you? Why?
15: Champions League.
12: Yeah, come next question. So what's your question here, dear?
15: That's right.
12: Okay. Italy team bay. Anna after we Champions League no. Okodu quarter final. Team Ben of Italy. Ah, for your Champions League, Okodu quarter final.
15: Inter Milan.
12: No team. Italy team be and Okodu quarter final. And see what team a horse. Is it what team you know? Well, last question here, why? Champions League boy, and a man of the match, When a jet drop. See, we are the man of the match. We are the your player back could be a whole Jimmy Bray player bear. Isaac.
15: Yeah,
12: okay, Cobra. Why? Wait till me as I try beam. Hello.
16: Hello.
12: But your friends, what can I say for you?
16: Maybe Ibrahim Isaka Kasefi Kakujira.
12: Ibrahim Isaka Kakujira. Okay. Me bacho o question edi kan ye. Stadium be na host to Champions League final no.
16: Budapest.
12: Budapest ni

0: Justice, Mama Sophia Akufu, Ede, Atu, a justice, say a yen, such a year, a war, or may ye, young woman, she and I say, Yamamra, one more addition, one city, Muniama, my dear, said this is our papa, ever batem with you, Makun.
1: Now, so far, one on our share, sick as I'm so my kind of way, a doctor, Kessala, two force, one on the walker say, and I watch him say, I am a fear, or boy, another room, I can't one, my yet to be a free me. 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
1: pa. Now but if I can say we are see the utinwan case utinwa a you bonny pan ebe you. Now this year one more ewo ayak bachere Apollonia and afe ayakasunanka and no one crahanomo. One on a more case, one much se and sure qua chepa. One when you sure num one you munya be cinema. And yeah, a year a brushing quan, a one way, internet day, one more film, send a check on our company near Banzo on Trinity, Emma Sherman. Now, this year, one more work bachelor, Apollonia, and Africa Kasunankan, one more brepa.
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0: 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of Kanye, then to us any.
1: Right, Honorable Speaker, on the 77th Annual New Year School on the 6th of January 2025, President Mahama stated that it is my hope that this will be the very last time we ever go for an IMF bailout program. It must be the 17th and the last time that Ghana goes for a bailout from the IMF. The President further noted that we will continue our collaboration with the IMF under Article 4 and other instruments. I repeat, no further IMF financial bailout is currently required in the foreseeable future. Right, Honorable Speaker, we have evolved from the position of supplicant to one of a partner with the International Monetary Fund. Mr. Speaker, it is therefore my singular honor to announce to the House that Ghana has successfully concluded the final review of the current financial bailout program pending approval by the IMF Executive Board. Mr. Speaker, as Ghana moves beyond the extended credit facility, our engagement with the International Monetary Fund will transition to a reform-focused, non-financing policy coordination instrument. Mr. Speaker, the policy coordination instrument is a non-financing IMF instrument designed for countries that do not require IMF financing, but seek a credible framework for reform, regular policy reviews, and a stronger signal to investors and development partners. For Ghana, this marks an important shift from seeking financial bailout to engaging as a credible reform partner, while continuing to benefit from policy discipline, external validation, and strengthened investor confidence. Mr. Speaker, the PCI will enable us to continue leveraging the IMF's regular policy assessment and expertise as a signal to investors, thereby certifying the credibility of our stewardship and further strengthening our credit rating. In other words, Mr. Speaker, Ghana has moved from the intensive care unit to the wellness center. Mr. Speaker, that's simple. We have moved from ICU to wellness center. Wellness center. From ICU to where you are well.
0: Hey, Ato. Ato, yo. And here, I tell you, I have one of the things I saw my gun. Dr. Kessel at the first in order to answer me to a jam. Now, the program and the watcher will say, yeah, can I extended a credit facility? Jume Dienua. Yeah, Kwaya, I know I can say no. Yeah, first, we're taught to our na nyama hodua enya na akwamu mu no eza se yesi obisa fo nyira kwana ne wo twa sa no so onim se na chiachia enti Ghana ye ko so ye di adwumadie na no amemfo betumi 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aso eni.
1: Prudence does not mean we are failing to spend, Mr. Speaker. We can only spend what we have. Prudence is the difficult road for wealth creation. Mr. Speaker, prudence does not mean we are failing to spend. We can only spend what we have. Prudence is the difficult road to wealth creation. Right, Honorable Speaker, on the 77th Annual New Year School on the 6th of January 2025, President Mahama stated that it is my hope that this will be the very last time we ever go for an IMF bailout program. It must be the 17th speaker. The policy coordination instrument is a non-financing IMF instrument designed for countries that do not require IMF financing, but seek a credible framework for reform, regular policy reviews, and a stronger signal to investors and development partners. For Ghana, this marks an important shift from seeking financial bailout to engaging as a credible reform partner while continuing to benefit from policy discipline, external validation, and strengthened investor confidence.
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3: should be constantly looking at is the quality of legal education and legal education must be focused on quality more than on numbers. That is always important. So if now that there's a new law coming out, let us hope that it is going to strike the proper balance so that there's going to be quality assured whilst at the same time giving the numbers. But if you have to sacrifice anything, sacrifice the numbers for quality. Because quality justice is more valuable than 1,000 and 10,000 and millions of lawyers who are of low quality.
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0: 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Emma, one more share ever be honest to me, Econ Kanye Pa, and you are no one or quiet. As I got chief executive officer, Edema Ghana Chamber of Mines, a year engineer, Doctor Ken Ashigbe, when we now go to Pierre Jumedian Asin. Now, why him poor, no, Anna, why Yan and Matina Kunyanina, Aya him po, our Toyamantemo, Aya Nana, Kobina, in Ketia. I was tossing as I said, Penifa Candia to us, a reassin, the only paya there was a ye. Wouldn't I, a man, send it in the beer than on your food, your pansono, one one, a piano intino, Nana Matina Kunya, one more, Taman Temunina, Elko Tai, Heat Gofusechi, and Womujuma Pa, Woma Jimpa, Womutumu Pa, and in Yamawuda Mudia Welcomuno, and to me Akonkai. Now, Yakoma, no sooner near Yabama, Calvin Powell, Wano and a Vita and Raj, Medianu, where dear dear Chira, will be in situ to Matuana Kaku, and Juno Kunwintino, Calvin, Ottoman Kama.
4: I
0: miss
4: you
0: too
4: many
0: things. Now, Bibiabo called here.
4: Now,
0: me not do. You
4: already
0: crying. Yeah, that Ochadian Pobasa, I don't know. Asin, who know one of them, and some of the and Ubobo Bruce, my pa, Nanadian, no, no, not Nakunja. Ah, one more to Mantimumu. Doctor Kenashi, and in Penny Fowler, I can't want to. A year I will bow some pain, and I want to add my whole heat, God first, a ban one with Juma, dear, and one with Juma Susan Kwan, one with Edino, our to Mantimumu.
4: Okay, so now can you know? Doctor Kenashi, dear, a CEO for Ghana Chamber of Mines, or also a PMO or her in you. Now, you can say, a Juma, dear, heat, God first, Eddie two of them say in the next 5 years, Omubeya award, the 11th. Attachment communities, so any NTSA are buying and support your mona on protect your mona. The engine so or see, royalties are almost Yama Bino and I say 30%. A Mabi Parliament is here 30%. They should bring it back to the community. I'm on fire and punch you, Juma. They will see. Then I hit go to Asia, you know, I say. I buy a share, then a bigger task. Heat go fit and embassy. And I'm going to see ICT lab, any robotic center, and so Emma. And so almost have a see ultra modern stadium. Stadium, she's in a peer and age on Mentano, Benya, who for every priest here from her. Now, she's a mini occasion, you are buying a Nubia, almost a minch, and you need them qua almost a monia so. Now, near heat go fit, Eba Bayeno, almost for so, and I'm a person, mini or more, a Casagra. And now, Omun, Edi Omajinche, Etuja. Hello, Madam Gloria. Facho, who are Catapatu life? And Yama, his goal is a boss to say, Yababe, Emamu, for the next 5 years, no, Wajinche, Ewo, who is saying.
5: Anya Gloria kwa na ewa ha mewa next ni bia wati wa we school but onya posting here ono so ope se oka kakra efa bontejuma yedi eba ha yo pacho uo katapa live pacho bo wo dima mi na ne che wadri efa sa nyama we mu
6: epa so mi din di jene sedie yembra ni kainu meye next ni ya ewa se meye 2021 batch was I buying posting or they make a home back posting? I ain't send the brie. Many day, if I can say an age in a hospital, some of the thing if we see it. If you come home, she said, Yamaya, don't say he goes by his almost in his sister hospital. And my did he say, me a crew many in a day. Obeying kind past family and Sunday be a bunting soon the day about the age to my Hano. In Sisani and Manning, you know, yes, you almost said, so my car, a monfa or spear, and you're no more. Now, a monthly messy my aunt, your crew, no, and may a crab, a shed, now, and yea, and the car. Yet I must be brave.
4: Yo, Abinia, Abayamia, no, Papa Pena, Omuka, Omunia, GSA, Yababe, Sisanya, Mawa, the world, and Nipa Babusu, Awaha.
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8: 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Now, Obia, a bosom comrade, did I know the nurse and doctor? And see, only EJ, the missing of my chief, the Maruba. Why am you in the Mambam, my gym there, Roboto, a corner, or today? But oh, yes, I'm for women who I'm for Wukitianza. In with them as he or team is the end of bottom of the will be the bottom gentleman had it. One came out equipment one year. I'm a fetch of a pair of Professor Washington. My new member is at St. St. John. I don't want to ask about what friend of a butler a group with a hit gold asset. Mentor, my back, my boy, my gymnasy, walk or do when I'm in his room. I don't want to ask my children.
0: Kasapa FM. 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
9: this ambitious five-year community development plan under the theme Enriching Lives Through Sustainable Mining. Pete Gofield, a member of the Ghana Chamber of Mines, has shown once again that responsible large-scale mining is not just about extracting minerals. It's about building people, protecting heritage, and planting seeds for future prosperity. But let me be very clear. No mining company, no matter how responsible, can succeed without the trust and partnership of the people who live on the land, whose life, whose lands they mine. That trust is what we call the social license. The permission communities grant us, not on a piece of paper, but in their hearts. For mines like Heath Goldfields to truly transform our host communities must see themselves as owners of the process and not just spectators.
0: Anyway, Ora, Dr. Engineer Ken Ashigwe, Wano, and Chief Executive Officer, Edema Ghana Chamber of Mines. And now they are Heath Goldfields. We will finish here. We will do media. We will do a go. Priscilla Bogoson and Patemu. We will do media. We will go to the phone. We will go to the phone. We will pay. And I didn't send me a two job.
2: Yabakwa ahumana shona ya kwa chuchu enkomo ya mani boni mutala inusa eto enkra efri eye high court akra na ninyi na eniso rebe na denchibwe siya kuchama uintumi ene wojina kwa topa ye nipebi ekane hono kwa edu anasa subwe diya bomo eye illegal mining jumedia ekoso ewo tano nimri forest no sadi ya hunsa mno akwa kosienu mutala wote menkama hao
10: abay mame yosune kazapeti suna
2: bibi abo kwa odie
10: Your prosecution, I don't think you're also in the news. I'll sign to a investigator, Chief Inspector Eugene Ako Grover. And then, Wababi Gnadeke, now, Gnadeke, and then, it died also in the Wababi PMO, our court, justice will be IT court. Now, the Ako Sunina, and he said, or the Nadansi, a Babi to a court on the Nene, or by a Deputy Attorney General, Dr. Justice Ramsay, and the Dean, and him. 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I was a summer boy and I said, turn on the new forest. So, yes, he guarantee activity. They're caution. Or would you charge in an for me? And over the boom cards as well. Or the other better court, meaning the investigation. Or more call turn on the new forest in the Muko Huyeno. And who is with me? And I'll charge in a boom card. So, the other better court. Initially, my lawyer for his name, where the match chairman went to me, Patrick said, and yeah, there are documents now. Date, I was so. I've been so and share nipa ultra videos any pictures now. Only Baba Dia dancing in that and yeah, they are relevant to the matter at hand. And no, Deputy Attorney General, Ignan, in Nassau can say. And as someone looking, court name share in Kata, when they are able to court to learn now, Mujia Page, the photographer, Ultra for you, Nidia Wofo, time on the chance for you to Ewofo, and after the baby of Mutraf in Nina Ewofoa. Your location in Nina, including the pen driver, a motor buyer, sad digital information in Nina, I was in Nina, a good track as well, or Moody, a baby, dear dancing, I accused person there can say, photos from Moody Abano, the Bianch, they say, a town on the main forest, and a Mutana, or Mutini who caught me to move documents to Bibia, a good track, I'm not sure, or Mutra, sir, if you knew, a town on the main forest, the Moody, it's me. Yes, me and so television story are almost here. Yes, Utah, no more summer boy. As they say, illegal mining activities, air force, so I was kind of in the forest. Almost so, also, I got confronted. I contaminated, and after the other cop one of the contaminating. She said, now with illegal mining activities are no more here. I was that kind of in the forest, also, yeah, the back court. Every boy will be a who here. The man, no boy, no. Yene every video no more back, and being a stress, and not as in four, no more.

0: no ni me forest no na nka wo behia se aban ni pepe mu san funu ni so on be dey ni nyina e ba court e be yi e dey stay court mo bi a court dem ko nyina e dey bi and also on wo dey aba be tun e dey 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e fa sa guarantee activities na e ko so wo tano ni me forest ni nyina so investigator made in a about the 2 quarter or the idea dance here. Yet also be also investigation caution statement and after so chance statement are the want to know police when invited on what you feel in the answer on the link in a about the 2 quarter and the idea dance here. And no, if you are Edward or Coco and Sammy, oh, the dance here and after what idea dance here that dance so the statement only my police running in answer the link in a about the 2 quarter now attorney general, if you are dancing and then over quarter. Attorney General, Deputy Attorney General, Dr. James Shensai, at this country court, is there. This document, I'm with Yabani, and a document, if you are, or Mujina Su, and the idea dance here, at Shreve, who got turned on the move for it, one, that is a contaminant mining, and after which I want to, that is the illegal mining activities, and or more here. And now, not in the same day, but we are out the bar, court in Shishima, my friends, evidence in chief, every bar, we are in the fact, and our lawyer for his name. Edimache ma won ti and the appear could be any be nimuno exactly cross examination cross examination ni na se in some investigator ni be kan ni nyina no e se o punch punch who must na o dey discredit in some obeka taso in some oba document o dey back with about the evidence in a document paper e ye authentic document na se information na o dey to court o no as an accused person e so discredit in the court ni man afunya e be ta in some for maku and nine ni di kan se tabe na o se share no and as an investigator on Satan, we should say a honey rover case in the mouth or February that was in pain or see specific day in February, then you are your kind. And then I caught in the party, say, yes, in Sia, Yamia Duma, June that also and Colonel, of course, never sacrifice the Mukasisma. A lawyer for a gentleman, the match and my wound to me, having no opportunity, nothing, so a master to witness another investigator, and let or buy out all the documents, videos, and I didn't either to court and every year dance here. 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
1: 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I'm a pensioner, and so any a son for Swan is sensi. And I want more SCs, ya dine ya, no boy, I walk from cry. What to your men, you now come and send you a big one for me, Jemua. Send you pan on any effort children who now obey to me. I toss I, if ye be now on a sweat even in a bush, ya, at the moon, I watch us one more properties, no, a be our adding cry heights, ya, and no, I was sweet. Sweet back, yeah, no, our cantonments, Ninianum, a year gated estate, yeah, no, Bibia, come, pa, 4 bedrooms, apartments, and 3 bedrooms, apartments, I want to be Bia, a fair eagle place, and also our 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
2: catch a gun for sesnate be your becos white young put and I invest in such a way say catching on call my home with you ma you beat me to your own benefits amount. Send your baby a can at snate be given on our promise. 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Into new being in your name so what your pass I stick in your own massy you pay for your board I'm a price beat my tongue I'm a workers nigga for you. 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You better only boy any price of fast one will beat me the chat. Obia, work a beer or Ghana, a beer beat man. Ghana need beer or pet a dine or pet dine at the moon or bar. You better any senior will beat me out to be in here. Eagles Place, Meridian Gardens, Edinka Heights, and a Clagon. When I hear tons is here, it is here honor. Yenina Edda. Who original person will to be a buy a sales office, a one rich towers, set floor.
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3: 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Now, one more summer, one more Kenyan is a ensure quatripa. Womu Yen show fine Renya and Yabin and Yabin Vincent, Tadian Punan Campus. Woman Yabia, this woman, Dani, that one would you media one edino, one more to mediating. Wam just I just woman Nanti, a quantity, Brofu Quincy Benny, Wahonomo, and son, I want to have our sense, should be Nanny Omud Baba Crano. 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One more Eddie Nantia and into Sukoko Diego from Pa and I'm mentioning
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5: 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Unyata se ya open admission na. Nasa ope se obe binkwa dia. Nwa ye fast na waje wa admission. Senye be ya starting date nebe sono na waka hon edada. Se siye current admission ya ye ye eye May June. Mid-year admission. May June a free 12 years near EPM Media College baaye wa de wani atofom bia unim se ye ye niamma ye ye admission ni wie register nipa ni wie na ye start course no pe ye mfa obi abiem ye nye instant 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structures any academic calendar any di year juma ye open admission near close year admission college dear enya dia betimi asori at any time bia se wo ko there be ye nko school sa ye fa batch by batch 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

0: Now, at the era a Jumanumu, and I had no bar. When you are quenya, you be BAB. Everything in the media say a kind of radio Juma and as a TV a Jumano, you never be watched it. Any young can say, way they are by and also obey news on Kwa and obey a program hosting Kwa. You shut down my OBIA BAB. And my work got enough experience over all the sectors of the media work. Ma oye versatile, oye all round utility player. I was so bam. Faso oya resourceful ewo media adwuma no emu enu nti na ema ye ma no ekọ abonte a wo mo perform excellently sesie ya make us Eastern Region dear EPM Media College yen any the only school ye supply media personnel and asse ensem trofo the media houses depend on us ewo Eastern Region has say open attachment for open media workers, open staff. Radio stations ne de woman kasa di hu adanse se ah EPM de. Se radio station for frokra ba. Womo ba EPM and abe pe staff. Obi a short staff or call it on EPM. Because we need the most credible institution. Media house be a respected school way. It's a seriousness, professionalism, any discipline wo school no mo. Anyhow why ye trainee obi we wa EPM a ne per degree ACTA ne practical performance. Senior ACTN intino intino ra media house to be a ubeshia some trofo be bray ya womu ye suku ewo EPM ushia presenter piano bisane se open some trofo suku akwa station bi biara ubekwa ko bisano yombe 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Your close admission, dear, I just said next year, hobby, beton. Sans a way your mid year admission. And then, no, so will be be ya, Kofi Kenata ne bonenum, or say it will be ya, yen and tem, a sans a time no day. And untis a when it's ready, unis or peso baby, dear, ne was a o ye fast, o ye smart. Ya wonkoko Hotel Junction ICGC asori na chipe ba bia wo bia no ubenya yen forms ni bi ato no wa fill ne kama na wetimi abekan ye ho yen telephone number ubetimi afre yen ewo so eye 0241 3935 34 0241 3935 34 EPM Media College. You see, raising professional media stars.
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0: TV, home theaters, gas oven, fridges, deep freezers, the cool store for panel, air conditioners, entry current, rice cookers, blenders, TV stands, sewing machines, standing, any ceiling fan.
1: Sadly, the code that's a tombio, multi TV, Go TV, Strong TV, Canal Plus, yet charming snow mukra. 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
0: Obo multi satellite, any home appliances, head office, Ewan Koko, Zongo Junction, or a lovely eye boutique, and Koko Accra Town, on the Broadwater cool store, any D entry. 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
2: 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A bed just so no. On nukreya. 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A bed just so. A crowing yam fisher dumienu and timinumbi. 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
6: Kenfos herbal mixture. 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
7: If ye be a be here, say ye benum kenfos. 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
10: 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Wabra uhunse air condition biya bohwa. Oma bingo mupa. Wafekse air condition mawa. Uhunse wires and now pipes biya nam dino. Afi. Air condition a hood one ya papa nyina omutombi enti bro se say Ghana hadi AK Cool Tech oman wo be anisan yom enkoko Zongo Junction opposite New Generation College fresh 0246 875 172 and a 0249 147 923.
11: Can it be? And then the extra so at the ice block. Say, say, dear, if we are seeing a corner name, and it's a sabre and a chum, Yakon Abafo, and until Yashada Abetin team ice block factories from our Kwamamu. Jumadia Bia Woody, now be here ice block, at the Edijumano. One day ice block factory, and in our swap, Dudu Bia Wope, Yabaya, at the amount. 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
0: 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3052 0245 16 3052. Say fuck home or to wait servers as just in case it be a invitation cards and when he pass so I want to say Moody Amoko Bay and ISM on nine. He ain't cried and I want to say this time AI no ah, but yeah, apply when you ma who do in them. Only pan you bet me a man in phone in any other who I would know how to set it no correct. Then we're during in penny infusion and in phone, I would do a walk around and yet do be assa. Say fuck home or to wait servers as and cocoa. Yeah, bang Oboba FM. Yeah, we're old Kumasi station. And to be a flyers now, your yeah, invitation cards now, yeah, say your posters, nominal, yeah, share, be a near funeral invitations, a hot draw, laminations now, your yeah, labels, posters, banners, and our billboards. It's a Fakumo to Way Services or Quality Express printing costless. It was 0249 667 3742. Bibini Tuma Plus, the Bebua, Yafuno Yadi, and no Ebeco, okay. Uana Ubuncam Faso, and I drew the shroom or that Bebia in ye. I would say, Adronus, you can't say Yayana and Wakadia, you catch them and say, Mamma, Fan, come on, Monte as Yeda. But I want to be need Tuma Plus, but modern say cafe, caffeine product, acidic fruits, and mana alcohol. And son, but you know, free who said, Bea, Drono, I want to be between Abuana, Uyafuno Yadi, and no. Say your stomach ulcer, Ubu, a loss of breath, loss of consciousness, Nina, see a bit to amount. For Hillside, who's could be Fab, ASM, SK Sumwa, or Madame Rebecca. Prayer was 0541-337-816. 0541-337-816. Navi 0256-431200. Bibini Tuma Plus. Now, U-Life Company, so now, yeah, they are Gombia, no Abba, Agombia, Wahoma, Mane, Mema, and no one of my yarn, they were also announced, Uyubia, Yabeka says, you see, Yadia. ne tew so I would say honam ya ne de ne de e ba betwa mu because ya obi out to ni pedian mu bia ne ya de e bere na se ne mum ni etu na se pa de e no ne se usisi e ye wo ya afi erectile dysfunctions and premature ejaculation prostate ho how obema wo de wo che fa no no no ba na so ye hwe se yesisi ya de ne honam ya no a etu ase no a menstrual disorders e say boost sexual feelings pharmacy and our chemical show BMO. We also here at Gombia Capsules, U Life Company. The day I bet drama so. Fred was 0244 946525. And there, Friday, Pebby Found of Ubitana, Namuni Dimon Feeling Good, and I and that Wapon with Juma Wabre. Thank God it's Friday. Good Pro Max and Coco Abro, Dimunia Ultra, Isaac Abro Simon Sabin Kumso, and I from Hotel Junction on Saturday Faso. So that trans a pedi and a pebby, he did a bear now here. Yeah, what your love? Fried rice, loaded fries, French fries, shawarma, del del, face of crack, your pizza, classic pizza. Na banku and tilapia banku ni nkrumangwamo with hot pepper sauce afeso your signature meal with a skinky kinky crowdy head ti anopa edi area edi anybody edi internet by genocide patry you can't say full option because ube nya to say baby to say bia ayem pata yache ne daso edan chain afeku suya yache ne no so ewan chain ni amao kita schoolboys ni amao sausage na yamao shrimps epacho ayye monko 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know one more? I am Pi Board Pneumonia Quanchere. The number is 0277-232-774. Ujun Koko, Aman from Chidom, the Oopsie to Ope, ho. And a Captain Jesus Prayer House, yo. I pass up, but I don't want to say, not yet, but I'll be moving out.

new best man capsules, the new best man capsules, the new best man capsules. The new best man capsules. Druni. Jabana Sani weekends and why the Amikan Ubia Kai. On that baby and it do baby I'm more than Zembi to Miyako from normal. Yeah, per the new best man capsules. Also, low sperm count, erectile dysfunctions, severe waist pains, burning sensations, and all. Now, the early discharge, prostate, and how are you? Need a new best man capsules. Who's could be a rise to ASM, TV, and Trico Pharmacy, and Yenema Agbeko, Kofrodia Delight. Quabin blessed that Chimodan or Tinibaka D. Martin Kumi, and our friend, please, and Obeko, yet Nado, JK Aziati. Prayer was 0244 966 043. Tabia Heba product no also numbi never bua pa. It was an care no where would dread we are on hockey cow. Gonoria Nasa ya and Mpempi no Oba Obema Hon Eke Cow when he otai eposa Zeneke Heba mixture. And a banner malaria and so ye wo tabia herba mixture. The capsules on there, a yan and no bua e fibi wuni pedu anymore. I wanna say gata kore wo wa ye team. Now ni pedu wedru 20 years, oko 25 years, oko 30 years, oko 35, echo 40, and if you hini free free. So you'll be good and free free in Shadan Tai in free, Uja on nine so to me now nine. Anan campus, Yaka said, be an if you know, Dodonwana Eba, Hunting Fifi, Unyao Nai, or John Sokuran and Sedan Yepa Pebby, a screeching, and Anya's Anni a coy train. O system and Sedan Yajmai. Catch up my own, sir, and Katabia Heba capsule. Prayer was 0243 686 861. Tabia Heba product and one so numbi. Maybe a tundra who ruin now being a bee. Be patrol or say, what would the set send a yen Ayana FM Femo? And I was seno, I see Mwabu Tukuru or seno. 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dental dental clinic cocoa and a milk community in Renamupe a board that form fair was 0559 929711. Yo would have been out here in Fidia who do I want the abba upia was in the same fita as a set comma na osiria na weni aje ama osiria no Dentok Dental Clinic no but so that question that we hear na share na nsuma me you must radio come fish your neighbor to hold one in eye babi yeah war a year schools be at a say petals education center Royal Legends Montessori School Wafusu Times Academy Blessed Redeemer for my center Pentecost Center God is able Islamic School one in eye babi media CB and in t-shirt and so and that question that will bring on me and some body copy and send on eye babi munchi the moon for 0559 88 5255. You must read your competition. A Koso Ewagu FM Kasafidi. So, that question that be a traffic bar center. One of share any yard there. Did you cross a whole bar? A Kusku now or problem? I want a near. M1 addition. One Casacra, no, I will open, you know. No one will be able to get a PC. And I could not add a son. No, I do not know why I turn him out. I'm a traffic center and Coco Graceland.
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Well, when a bedroom okay, so just apply. 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
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Everyone said, Yan Sansa be tie, see you, where Baneko, Mount San Kabi. Angels Dominion International Church in your your prophet Dr. Joseph Mensah. 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

0: Uncle Punchan, the DJ by you, my palmobo. Because we had the Ura day, I see. Bidimu the Diara Sabi, Bidimu, and the paper pain, the one who called. The Tiasiana, Sedanka Ura de Baba Amingo. I feel Deacon Alexander, a EC. But if you are really so on the air, also, they would have the Uncle Pon was say, they would have the Elder. Abwaje Elder Samuel, and I wonder what the Church of Pentecost are ruins when you know that he assumed reading our drum and come on. About so more than I found messages in Ebra and Ebba said, yeah, I sit down there with a young couple now. We're trying to also messages I hold on your back and can't if I also the Ebra. I mean, can't be Emma. Good afternoon, okay. You was said, yeah, that's true. For yes, sir, no, there would have been a sunny cry and a correct young couple and tea will better hairdresser or so chiao. Ebony as you bunny raise. I feel my message back where I say, okay, you might end up with a young couple on what say, or child Elder Benson or say, I feel one way I will see OP. But I know I want from Prince Elder Maxwell. From Prince, I want to the message, you know, if it ever. I was also found the brand 0544-444-945.
1: Darling, for me, shit.
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4: Na me, I'm not surprised. A drew, say a drew her back clinic. Your woman can seem bare few crumb. Then a crab a town so what? A cry or dock official town. And why? Minimum, sir, a pen for a battle or more money for any quad that would need if you do what trade and come home. Nanyan answer, a wakashi drug lane.
5: What Eastern Region and an importer mono? A to four befriend Mr. Odum. I was 0261 50 1111 and now 0208 600 300.
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9: 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Massa, my swash that the one dance here, and to me, my one crack catching up about it. 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
11: Ese se inti, se ma twa die, na enfile num, na eda so ate se mono no. 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
11: Ase modern se, chairman obu edikan e wo home appliances to mu, e wo Eastern Region, ene Ghana. 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E de ne ntuma abebo chairman dia. 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
10: Sadly, the quarters in Swatombio, Multi TV, Go TV, Strong TV, Canal Plus, yet charming snoomukra, I sign down policy no, Utiano Kakanka career yape, now what yak it out.
11: Obo Multi Satellite, any home appliances, head office, Ewan Coco, Zongo Junction, or a lovely eye boutique. 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
7: 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My mo and in the coke, 1 liter, and one enjoyment. No, yeah, ni can say, yeah, delivery, and a 2 bet me a place who order, and now say one casa, one new dofubi, and now one new paddy be, open some bedidi, bra, the environment near conducive, and the people there, ah, customer service, top notch, them go greet you with smile, serve you with love, and leave you with satisfaction. 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
0: I said,
1: on your case, you don't vote, man. I'm in the neck, I
0: say. 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
1: So for radio, no boss, Ronnie as no. If you only could only mind that so.
0: On your guys, Mammy is here, David, that is you.
1: If you meet any, I say, and Uncle Pony just a pan and a bambos runco. 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
0: Amen.
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1: Is that great?
3: Papa.
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3: No
1: born, and then they did that. So, on your case, you don't want to
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0: Nyamia bwa ye na be kuye beza a nyame na dumara kwa. Okay,
1: that's it.
0: I'm about.
1: Jago, why no one need a zoo? On your guys, yeah, Azo.
2: Yes, yes.
1: Yeah, that's what I
2: see. And every day, nobody in Uncle Pass. I am not a nephew. And every day, that's your mother, but you're more JD me more for Sanya. I'm a cancer to Duncan. And I am called Jaya called Brian, I'm for not the Munsi. But they are called the Abbey Dress from Jim. Yahoo Bonnie and Sibonia. I'm a cancer to Duncan.
1: Amen.
2: And now we are metro in machine again on yam.
1: Yo.
2: My binding

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1: I don't know any many dash.
0: On your case, here.
1: On your case, pa.
0: Amen.
1: A boy, a boy, a boy, a boy, a boy, a boy, a boy, a boy, a boy, a boy, a boy, a boy, Nemba yami kwaso ene ne asan adatu ene aseda eyi nyankopondi yeda na se ene am ai via boy timeto jumba ma ashi ega di ene nam
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2: I do for school obomeko.
1: Yeah, they were there as a drum to mu.
2: I do for school obomeko. I said that Ben Aminfa ma ewu radi. 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

0: down kwa se da be na yefa ema ewura de ayi kwa na de manu ayi be na yefa empa ma oti asifo nyankopo ase da kwa na de manu ne de ye ase da adda na me ba Kwajo for two bomb call, me first I can say Atia call my in a bomb for night.
1: Yet you so that your wine when it does you. On your guess,
2: on your time for my ability with your share more every day. If you
1: does in here too, you're a drummer too.
2: Oh, then come and summon the wine. Send me to the home.
1: Ah.
2: I said,
1: okay, in the radish also. When it does, Jago, but off of Venek, I say. 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
3: to Jimmy Kawas, the visit.
1: See, when it does. On your case, Papa.
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0: All right, so your messages were high. Now, maybe didn't come on. Prophetess Business Rosen Ketia from Pong Ministry in collaboration with our Glow Courage Area. Good afternoon, okay, Nyankopun Show, Nanaya of Flex. So, Chianema, me Esther, Mufusu Hima, Sister Pana, Kunquetia. Good afternoon, okay, Nyankopun, Adiadana Sina, Fisi, that was say. Adam message out there, my Chikarito. I said, every day, I say, Yasopa, Quadrufusu. Alright, so ye did come on, I will fear her. I know ye jumedi strong kwa da yeni anim. Kai baby, I will feel sorry at the second edition. Prophetess, my sister, Sunketia, friend, Paul. Ministry, no, and I want a Glow Courage area, a Kabumu. Na enjoy the any kind of extra ego. A few moons, so they are ever. This is the second edition. Patro, Eba Wakwemo. This is Ochinada, Saturday, and a day, a day, a death, yada. To watch that was a Saturday on the 30th of May. And I jumped, you know, I say, I see. Yes, I see, and I know me, no more honoa. Yeah, I'm praying so him feel any more. I jumped to forward one ever. Well, only that does young Casa, yeah, my prophet as my sister's in Ketia from Pong. On a Jumedi, Sinana, so Hanama for Eba. Nicholas or Mane, a champon. Afina, I was sorry, they can Sammy Ba. Minister Joshua, him, Kate, Domba for Steve, Minister Peter. On a Yanano, Eba, Jumedi, Yasibi. A Tikai, baby, a Ufri, so Kai, baby, a Ufri, I don't know, Ebu, who knew Yawoko. And we're Banasa, one way would have done a sorry, you know. Nay, ye, and then I said that. Empower no muda. Alright, so you better didn't come off here, send me the camera true moon on the average media, no, send an impemper, so no at here. Now, I mean, come in, shas, I mean, something comes so baba, if I told my ye who would deny for you and shas in come off here. Aquaba,
1: Major Super,
0: maybe Aboko,
1: Uncle Pardon,
0: you, but would deny my any ye who know where?
1: Oh, he market in ye, I meet you at ye for you.
0: Okay, oh, he market Aquaba, you,
1: Major Super, you,
0: and now you're into my dear, what would you say, ye dear, dear, dear, dear, okay. 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
2: 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Because he didn't bear one inch. Expectation, it is saying.
3: Don't patch up.
2: Dear mamma, and so am I.
3: Patch up, Midassi. Patch up, Demica should be an insect. Fa, show a dream, we say, O Bano, I'm sorry, Radino, open your testimony.
2: Okay. A dancy dee.
3: Yes,
2: and to be unfanshed, not dream, we say, Ne Banwa, O Bano, open your dancy dee. A dancy dee bit to set saying in your shed nemo, because ye can't young couple one dancy dee. Most of times, one would say, Nipper be a one agent, and say, Between to me, ye. But I would add him on your mind to me, and today will be a share with Radimu, I ain't agent, say. Then send to me in car, all bedroom a dee. Then save it to me, Aka.
3: Then you pass show me that civil. Near all power, and now that dream be done soon.
2: Okay.
3: Or function it him say. Or sorry, and the Bequariano, the Radi Ayamano.
2: Okay. Now, who drama to honor so soon? Waba Hadie, and now Adumba, Bomotin, Puro, Minimoka, Credi, yes, he emma would attend the soup be, Simaba could be, not ye young firm who send you a dreadier no, then Pempian so no, Ebeco.
3: Yes, Daddy. Thank you for this great opportunity.
2: Okay.
3: Quancha don't see your

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0: 16 years. Auntie, Odia, wow, take this powerful voice. Now, it was a Uhuno, Sang was Ranwa, ye do hung come on. See a bekai bebia, ye free. 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
2: Ano
0: yanim. 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This time around this is the second edition. Wa dawuma. Is you now so expectations no money juma die no sani ye besifa akọ ehunfu ni twa. 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
2: Edi kai. 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
0: Ye jo so.
2: Yami and Sarah will be beer. Sandy, I would be kind, you know. You did kind of a way, and I toss room, you know. Tiaba can say when Yami was signed, I an idea no, a view moon. 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It was your four as Uncle Cra. Remember the journey, you know me, you know, your kayak control, and your kayachi. Near when Yami, I had the Amayan, near to me, a jinna as sorry rather than a nasty Eddie Amano. And unty. A dummy man, I die your chinano. A basso, a won't price so.
0: All right, so, Mama, a den a ma near a tossu, me no san say, oh, does a yaw da near twaswamo. A den a bema bed down so as sunny, a ye a fee de tremon.
2: Yes, down so the dear, a yaw say, ye bema obi dear to me, ka. No, a babe, if you say, me ka.
0: Okay.
2: One ya
0: okay.
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0: 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Enyeza. Okay.
2: Yes.
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0: 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And you woman ye na your mom for whom Breno. And then once you say, yes, and yes, this is
1: subio. Ochina no 2 PM said MD kind kind. Miss Ray and Cassa Ghana time and then yenda.
0: Okay.
1: Yeah, mammy on that I had that in age and I now so bombardin say. A bebo no me no pepe pen. Said the mammy kay and ka the entire bachelor was a brantem. Would ye wow be drew her?
0: Okay.
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0: back to back yes okay ati ye ma me ha na ma fu ye hele ni Nicholas Omaniachan
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2: E boy no de, where ye so crack. 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
2: 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E won koko ABC Nurses Quarters e won Life FM nchen ho na.
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4: Say you can say Dominion Herbal Powder, Emma Immune System, and I am Quabo will nip a drum in the engine. Nanny sent you, what are the Arasu Kunimua? And what dance be new?
5: A drum there, fine fire, Manumbi, Tina meeting what dancing, and I say, Meme say
4: Dominion Herbal Powder, dear Ninia, and yet a month for dancing tea, and I make him fool. Near I yet a woman nip a diamono, a bromagin, and a mentias, so a mud Dominion Herbal Powder, and Pawu de Biarada,
6: and some run at the Hono. Dominion Herbal Powder, and runs one year with Sue. Now that record was a Biagumu, what chance to Yanum? What we Angels Dominion Herbal Center won't call and a diaba, a painful, a barton more monofu, and in Quadawin if you do me a little one come home. Dodua Fre 054 315 8195.
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0: Sam paying for Kayampo, a Robajua, a Yatrema, and Dudu Pa, my real woman, Pedia, your dear woman Swanko, Namidi Motuachi, Nanya Doctor Richarda, Wadayon Kupaya Boklin Kanua, and coming in this afternoon in Pobe to Miatomi. And it is a woman say, Abraham Devon Kachin and Muni Padua, Omadi, I would win in Abawa. What's on we, dear? Now we etch, I will say, and your stroke, Yadia, I'm the Quan Quan Omu to me so. Name of diabetes, Majestice, Yadia, hypertension, Akumami, Yadia, Bia, and then we, Yadia, say a gonorrhea, and our syphilis, arthritis, Majestice. 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at 17 times, and you must send this casemo and co ye, but when each one yonko paya bo clinic, one go on in impotem, yonko paya bo clinic, and won't go new station. 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

And then Friday, we're done and swatch it. Boko. 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Baba be a sister, Edna. Or Ton ne Bayreno. I don't know why you're Chiano. A 1 year war. 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And I feel 0599724187. 0599724187. Hey, Yepo. Are you ready? Look of you. He's just in the house. I already saw Kofiana. Yeah, the Aquaba driver to us. So. Culture B. Only DJ Kobe QT. One on Ayekrado. 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

0: 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Watch in Iba, Wada, Gapsing, any delight, Koforidia, Crown Power Pharmacy, Wasino, Hena Kebuku, any Agbuku, a winning them. Now remember Gumba, I won't call Arena Day. And I 0242 046 783. Who betims were 0242 712 113.
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7: 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Fianuan Koko. 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

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Juma Dienia, Kwaba Drive, the finest to EIB Network, I go 96.9. If he's a break, copy me, send a new Baba Pai with me to 5:30. Now you're the BBI, baby. And then you come out with PABD. And then Unza Madi Council says, hey, can't you be a Naya do Jumuna co worker? And then you be the football moon come back cry. Near boss near queer now question of the day so I to us now back. 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I am from a culture B, mini DJ Kobe Cutie. 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Yeah, Shamu Bosse, Diamo Pena, Babe, Nomi and Sabapa, Honsima, Ayangwachi, Yamamo Akwabao.

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1: 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Ma me che wo kromo na me pese be kofi.
0: Ah, na ye interesting. Match ni ye interesting.
1: Obi o obi a ni agye se.
0: Yeah.
1: Because of the accuracy no.
0: Yeah.
1: And obo bobo no so ma bo ni effect.
0: Convincing football.
1: Obo bobo ma ni effect. Na enu na ye wo honu mo na ye dwindwin ho na ye dwindwin ho. E na me hu se ah. Na Kobe, Adiana Koswa.
0: Yeah.
1: Ghana, huh? Yes, baby, almost every department, about the footballer.
0: You know what I mean?
1: Baby, a coffin. And I guess a coffin, say, a coffin, na feel the radio, yeah. A choir, an echo.
0: A worse. Quota, one was a, say, you were here, or dear bad drive, you swan, sana, you ever bought cap or no? A yapa, a debut in Ghana football. Now go quarter. Omaya, or foundation and your papa. With football, no foundation, Nankasa and your papa. And again, quarter. You're paying 4 year mistake be. Time Nanka, Cosinante, Barbara Becono. And answer Okoyano. Quarter, young Francis ever pay and Mukwe Munia send you before Zizu. Miss Anna Mihuno. Because since I. Doctor Koyene, Cosinante Koyeno. Quacha, yeah, sports, you know, be a sector, be a no, quacha, effective, be athletics, and every recently, I know the omnicos you agree. Quacha, be a yako no beam. Mimi, I feel, sir, a foundation here week. Foundation, now you're creating a CI now, your national teams, they ride you on, quacha, a week.
1: You go in there, a week. And then I come and say, and can yet Nias, but no, my business,
0: yeah, can you say, do you umba?
1: Nanka, I said, Nias, better, say. World Cup na senior national team na kono ye qualify bia ye meska
0: yeah
1: na sika na ye nya no buta ye be ne si o mane ni so na ye aye de ye de yin de ye ne ye de aye
0: e asemo
1: say bia ye ko World Cup na ye qualify bia
0: sika
1: o de mane no ye buta ye pa as o mane say say ye de ye tete aba ne de o de be so ye asem ye bo qualify se de na awi a de e be ka na ye de bi be bo ko ye ho bra o de be ka no
0: ye
1: buta ye be ye de ye de yin
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1: ah
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0: the surface interest e wey football no do so dodo kwacha wey ye me de wey ye me favorite wey o che say oni me ye kra na say onye me favorite ah kwacha me mane nya de no
1: na sa de na ai amukusu aka no ndo mu nya e
0: o na kwacha na say nyina na ye ti hu ye de yase nka Derrick Cohn de yi ye ti anka Joseph Pentu de yi
1: oh say Derrick de any crowd there na and then no more can obi ka say
0: so wa mo qualify
1: almost the fan say e be frɛ wo ma be bɔ ma Ghana na nche say be bɔ ma yan automatically dey call
0: we e yi de ne different kun de ne different in the state in the sense eh omo ko convince you no be bɔ ma yan ne amfa wo ko World Cup
1: and but we say be bɔ ma yan kwan so or Germany or Union Berlin or no nka e German national team onya bi moda
0: ah na say no de e future asem. So benye bia bo so because we are so young
1: and now we are young. It's also I are better say what me a baby booby. Until you say our more years ahead, we be a bomber blasters.
0: Oh yeah, I know dear me. I know dear me. No we are doing. But what's that? Mabu mayen can say ne nyenko for bin mude. No mum fa di ni nyetu apia. Na de bia di ane ne one oni di ejam. I don't know what's that. There will come ne wa fa na ba obrunia no. Unzi zwa obrunia.
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1: because Matisse, you were young guys, and you were young, talented players, or Hanamo. A man for
0: Ghana,
1: Hanamo, a man for Sasomo, a Mudo, more co, other part,
0: other country,
1: more, more co Honomo, or more Bobo, or more Bak Adamio.
0: There's
1: a baby, the guys, it will be Drew Hono. Now more Boboni, or more Kachi, just on your Ghana for.
0: But it's not me. What's I'm saying? I'm saying. Akodi ni pakuma bi botom omkoa na omo pe omo joy enjoyment
1: who said the day you mu ekoje e fe ne say
0: and na 20 ni bai
1: 20 half
0: ai
1: no omo san koje award
0: what yeah
1: who said omo wie ye no any any place ni bi be support blaster
0: yeah
1: any man team ye solid
0: san kola nkra kwacha bebre na ye hu ba bi omo fine
1: hu ba bi omo fine ntin ke say omo omo ba na 17 year ye yi omo free mu na say
0: ai
1: ntin ke say omo kwa
0: ye ntin ma ye hu ombie
1: omo de
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1: ai be ka but ni ye place ni bi ba ba ku mi enu mi say
0: ai ai na na omo
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0: pa pa pa pa pa pa pa
1: person che se africa football no se se waje ashe ni motu
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1: because what's nation senior national team
0: no be
1: shana
0: yeah
1: the trophy
0: yeah was your sending kola
1: and under 17 so mo na
0: was your gbenu
1: was your gbenu
0: was gbenu
1: ah bon no mo bon ntie tumu say akokuduro no ho say o yade no
0: football system ni ye adwuma coach football system ni ye adwuma ya say no coach ye kan na ye kan say ye sports journalist for na bi e be say ba justify the senior sports journalist nabi omo mo watch channels awodo ankrofo ni tie omo mo ma anka kwacha omo de be cancel papa bi dia tempanyimfo no omo ba wo de there we come ade we any sa Joseph Pencho ade we ko she politics asori was and ade we anka wo say ke forget nyaka so we de say anka e normal e bi esisi wo amaman be bre so ankrofo players bi mo a na omo se fantasy de omo ko omo nyina ya drop wo
1: eh say no na make
0: am
1: lady now audi kan koji hotel room
0: ai oh we won kwai ka abo
1: wa koji ni hotel say oni mi say ni crew the boyfriend ye be fra no
0: eh
1: have finance squad by the boyfriend din
0: oni Netherlands for
1: tomorrow
0: Netherlands for call up ni oni be si Netherlands for call up ni mi si say oni mi say omo player ba ko no e Ghana wi e ye friend say Memphis Depay Memphis I don't know. Say na new say oh no che say na anka Memphis on call World Cup ni bia. One of the players I know no je ne hu tum say anka no ye be friend bi no. Oko interview ni me ko kai. O say I feel say anka Memphis e kan ye ho a. Anka ye be ya dia World Cup. Ko cha oni mi esi.
1: Dia na esi.
0: Call up ne buy no. Di ono ko kan say mi nyaaye anka Memphis kan ye ho akọ boy ho no. Ye twa na boy di Memphis ko.
1: Ya you ono afri
0: mi. Ai.
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0: We niamo ho.
1: Ah.
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0: E wo baby a.
1: O ya koda, e ya ho hu.
0: Jo hu ye.
1: O ye be mafia
0: wa. Obra kwacha bi be bonu wa go FM akwa na bofu mitimi mo the same thing.
1: Ndi we dey e be mafia.
0: If you say baby a kwacha bi te, any baby a meti ni difference gbom. Ago FM. 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But o wrem a. 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
1: eh ba ku de no wepra
0: na ba de ne twat one no so yes when you all pound the age in the equal name
1: 90 here koda
0: eti ehia kola 7 appear mu anya din ama no
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1: 7 dia require the coach ni meti assess so dey be call the obemana
0: for bench yes
1: and I fit
0: ejitu ba 7 so call here no kocha opuvi bibi
1: I only say and then get 7 ni bonu bonu bonu
0: bonu
1: ah ho din na ni ehia no na 7 dia no form
0: no no no experience na na ka
1: sanom sa dana jima mbodum na jina mu omo
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0: eh mumbo amamfo emotions akoso dodo emotions akoso dodo
1: too much eh ene ma ye ye na I say ya ye too sluggish we football
0: too much
1: I say ya dwen say ya ma be do tournament so ni efre ko bi ni efre we ni efre we football but as you say your bomb here anya bibi gina so say
0: sape
1: kon ya fast wa ya body football
0: sape thank you
1: yeah yes say yeah yes say
0: thank you
1: ya benya say
0: thank you
1: yourself fitin and offer for bi akeke
0: coach do you think say anka sa world cup here ya kwe ye wo o dia musi le local league ni anya de but me dia me say coach asem we de bia me kan blasters success bia no ye wo local players you o dia mo pa mo rate from the time and yes, blasters of football boy, no more yard.
1: I ain't saying nothing.
0: Just as be a local players.
1: I ain't no cry. No no more case. Who compare? Say players now. No more bomber blasters. That time and yes, what I no one. No, compare with mobile no one. I'm better. I'm just saying, when mobile born no one, he far below average.
0: It's a quarter. Omo na be blame omo.
1: Adi ane nye.
0: Ube blame omo.
1: Na de no mobile born ye.
0: Facilities no way.
1: Facilities bang.
0: Ah, football facilities ni adi adi mobile born away.
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0: Aha.
1: Any Sunyani Coronation Park.
0: Aha.
1: Any Kwani and you do the brand mina.
0: And so now kono. Not move football and now kono.
1: And then mumua. And then mumua manya pay a year purchase papa kakrano.
0: And now man I didn't
1: want to be more born.

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0: And then tea, your baby demon come on there, and then Friday. Unyani baby, I go FM na be nyano. Eh, Biana! I go FM a program, be venti be cause of Naomi Shiai. Naomi Shiana, and Nijena Ban, and Huama Dom, Huana Danua. A Katima Capriago na Coso. A banner say, Obeka say. Obano, or ye cheaper now. Yanko and Cody come on any break cry. A jaddy about crab, I ain't
1: called. Ah, Ravi, oh, eh?
0: Nami, I don't be able to.
1: Yo.
0: Sawati.
1: Yeah.
0: Sawati, I'm 782 Jan.
1: And
0: I be so say. A banner, sir. Obeka saw Barney a cheaper now.
1: Oh, that be. Oh, yes, I mistake. Where saw I mistake? Crack. Who is it? Obana here bono. And then maybe bring a see coincidentally. What I say?
2: It's coincidentally none will be a bono.
1: Oh, Chamai. Oh, my make us
2: coincidentally. No one will be a foul.
1: Ah, coincidentally.
0: Oh, my make us a
1: boy.
2: Oba. Coincidentally, I don't know why you should look at better explanation. Be a
1: better explanation in the
2: Oba pass a coincidentally, you'll be around.
1: Kobe,
2: Obi what check up from coincidentally.
1: Kobe,
2: Kwabna,
1: Kobe,
2: coincidentally. Oba, Quacha, coincidentally, Quacha, why?
1: Oh, Eddie. Obi chu mwa baye 10 years.
2: Aha.
1: Answer na ono e bibia na chese o na anyefo ana.
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1: 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Ala se ono anyefo ana.
0: Gese ono
1: 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Wo bi san ko fo jojom.
2: Okay.
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2: Da
1: me person me che wona se.
2: Cambra.
1: So for us, mo ko share event ase, and mo share the first time.
0: E bia na ohun no, nani age ohun.
1: Ah, bibia si no.
0: Quality se won ohun, nani je ohun.
1: Yes. What you say?
0: Kwacha bi ma
1: nek wode ma na me chika kan ase. E bi kura na.
0: Chika kwasem.
1: Sada no. 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Ye show event ase. E ne ma kokko so. What you say? Eti e bi a ye. Wodi asa. Woni be ba on sina say di base nya asia wi. 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But ba ko fi me dia meka enwumre ya kire ko bi ni say.
2: I don't know.
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2: 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Se okay. 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
0: 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E na me tiasi.
2: Okay. Ma me ka
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1: Eh, kwacha. Kwa bna wapem.
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1: Anya
2: boy ana.
1: Relationship.
2: 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Relationship be dey.
1: Relationship sing.
2: Relationship be
1: dey. See a that date now.
2: Wa
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2: Kwacha.
1: 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Relationship ni e na da.
2: Why cho say ni na.
1: Kwacha.
2: Wa
1: na relationship no.
2: Wa na cho.
0: E bi ni na da, e bi ni successful da.
2: Wait.
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2: O te say bi ni successful da.
0: Onko
2: bi e wa dem ko hu kwan wo fa so.
0: Kwacha.
1: First date sex no.
0: Oma ye sie ye hu ne ya.
2: Dem so de kesa sam nwe.
1: Obi no obi achi club. Ama wa ware no.
2: Eh, wa ware no. Ba wa catch us eh. First day na me ni sie na na BBC na ware no. Ba be catch.
0: Ndi ye nyame.
2: Eh nyame de dey.
0: Se onyu sie an wo club. E na one ne ye ne ma. E na sie sie aka from na wade na tima.
2: Ba ko fi
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2: Ba ko fi eh. De answer ko
0: 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E na ko sie ba ma papa.
2: De answer ko bitin ho ase ne se. E wo ba bia no obi achi an do.
0: Ah, na kwacha.
2: E o ba bia ne ba bia obi ehia ne do. Enti se wono obi hia first time na na bi bisi a. It doesn't mean say oba no eh chief.
1: Eh chief.
2: Na bi.
1: Ano ne ye bi sa.
2: E bi ye. But enyo mu nyina. O ka ne nyina bom sa, why mistake? What I say? I see adwuma eh. Come for the tag ye say eniji ho.
1: Yanigi ana wo ka sama hun kanigi.
2: Before the attack is a pema,
1: I am possible.
2: What
1: can you do?
2: What I said? That being said, drop for some. I mean, can you use for some
1: more news for the news for the pema?
2: And then I say, can you just say, present a scene and move on? And I say, come on, money, America. Now, Oko Osia Bontia, Siania, your book will be cute near Boa Chadia Bar. Why the book will be cute in a really Boa Chadia Bar? Who be who money by Boba Jennifer?
1: What I said?
2: What I said? Ah, Bank of Finty. It doesn't mean say ya dia tag ya say radio 4 e bia ya pema no e say open ma e ye bi mu na ya na di na be ka wo
1: kwacha
2: e ti say uno bi share first day
1: kwacha ti for
2: on
1: the table di table ni na ma
2: na no I don't want me ka say ma so
1: kwa bi na check
2: ma no me ka say ma so kwa
1: o
2: are
0: ono kwa fa be
2: ke o we say ma me ka
1: say eh ko bi ka say
0: ma me ke bi ba hwe kwacha ma me clear dia we night for on ti ase kwa bi na sem na o ka no men kan se chinchina chia oba ni be mesia on the first date oh ma men kama se mu wi men kan se chinchina 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
0: 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As a DJ. As a worker for Ago FM.
2: So bi obi a be share first date bi a yo bi a.
0: Enye ni nyina. 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
0: 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A man of values.
2: Na me ma de
0: universe. Kwacha. Me see, oba bia woni be ma be share on the first date. Na kwacha obube kwa relationship mu no kwacha relationship no and lasted da
2: anya no kre and na make a joseph
0: evidence and lasted da
2: sama o kanu ni hu evidence
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2: o nyame bamu
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0: se
2: ka kre bi
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1: na obi kan no obi wu ne na obi wu kina
3: Kwacha, good evening.
1: Good evening, Patrick. Who did this, Eminia?
3: Patrick, did Frank Achu.
1: Okay.
3: Because if we did this, number 10.
1: Patrick, me tell you why.
3: Patrick, Kwacha, I'm person beside Sambi.
1: Uh-huh.
3: I didn't think I said, answer na, Empama good year, best, you know.
1: Mm-hmm.
3: Say, and I'm two parties in term.
1: Mm-hmm.
3: Now, I didn't think I a sister, now I can say, Obano Efu. Nanzu ya ankasa Bema Dioefu.
4: Yes!
5: Bema Dioe champion.
4: We're champion.
1: Bema Dioe champion. Bema Dioe Panisa. What did you mean? What
3: did you mean? Say, Bia, first day, na wa share Obano. Na say, Bia, unyo Obano, ma share Kukwembe Bia. Na say, Ibu Dioefu, say, Saye Dano, isio eto. Ake say, Onyagupa, ankasa kwa approve me, no dada.
1: Like I said, what Kosra will be for the first time now? And so to talk, send you so to Toya. And so now, Kawasha, or you guys say, you're a good question. Hello,
6: Kosha,
1: Mr. Grand Engineer.
6: Kosha,
1: yes, sir.
6: We are almost coming in. And then they say, when you ban all car to open for the engine, I will say, open and I will mark my money in the media, and no, and just for you. Because when you ban all for any afternoon, and you say, when you go back a car now.
4: Nkwatia Rock City former NPC
1: me pacho kasa ni ekowai
4: aha but so ya woman anka pre ya woman menu sabi ya woman menu me le maka chamu sabi mi uya oba na wo hu oba ma sisia na oba ma so uya oba ma na wo hu oba sisia na wo na koda enye kra aya wo ebini mu ya wo ebini mu ho sabi omo de sabi and you're correct. Still, we are about to see another one. That is uncle. And you're correct.
1: Yeah, that's it. Hello.
4: Hello.
1: What's up, Badger? What's up,
4: Badger? What's up, Badger? What's up, Badger?
1: Me Badger? What's up, Badger?
4: Yo, me kasa free. Go with that.
1: Okay.
4: Sorry for you.
1: I'm sorry for you, Badger. What's up?
4: No, they're working on all. I'm going to say, as me kasa, they are not what to wait for you. Madame Vika says, I know the policy I want to let you in the prime. The Diana was settled. Teacher was going to win, you know, as I gave you to a idea. Gano was to make his way. Because if you think I see the system, it's really a sense of the only assessment. I am part of the job in the world of my wife.
1: Yes, because what I mean on the area, me know that area, me know that area. Hey, a different issue. Me know that area.
7: Me tie who tie who. Me
1: different issue.
7: Me
1: say. Me know that area. Me see. I pay you what you. You know me. I want to see the back. Only for the confusion. I'm about to share the news. I'm saying. I be a man. I'm not going to be no one. I'm
7: not
1: going to be.
7: Oh,
1: only for the baby. I'm not going
7: to be.
1: Hello. Hello.
8: Call me Curie.
1: Yeah, Starboy, and go.
9: Cheap players.
8: Malice
1: is ready, is ready. What is
8: it? What is it?
1: Yeah, who pa? Malizi, Malizi, why you obey? Yes, you obey you honmo. Otimi who be maybe. Na be man o peno, but otimi nka. Enti opportunity be a bebe be a say a party a see o, say a hiyo. Onye chia ne pe! Say a tiye piano.
8: Yes, I was so a jai man.
1: I was so a digging gamano.
8: I was so a digging gamano, kola.
1: Eh!
8: Ebanis idea, net as all about kono bo anye di nu.
2: Anye lo kre!
8: I'm going to pay.
1: Sao bakro na waje ne ho ama obe ma bi for the first date no. Sao ban no an be ma bi a chese ni be 2 years on
2: fama
1: no. On fama no.
2: Onya no.
1: Nika so ampe no.
8: E ba se ta kra na se be ma na chese ni 2 years na se wan fama no na wo ne ya wa be sia no so de ama wa.
2: Na yeso
8: e kwa chese wo ba no kra no. Enye enye se wo ya se enchire obuo.
2: I'm proud of you. Malizi,
1: say the watch us watch.
2: Am I proud of you?
1: Body is in the dream of Deban.
2: Yeah, and you look at that.
1: Malizi, but I say,
2: Mabin,
1: and you look at that. Aha, young farmer, Munyabutre, mana bao, Munyabutre. Ah, as I'm got crabbing my desire. Ah, Mabin, I'm patriot to say. Mabin, I want to make. Okay, Mabina Kasa, yeah, too, and Kakasa, why?
9: I am not sure.
1: Is it a new one?
10: First day, who Nana did not know on Wakoda. Or quite a proud cost spread, do more. I'm a good animal, say, not a part.
1: Town,
10: not a part.
1: Yeah, that's a part.
2: Bakufi. A woman said, Nippon is one. A woman said, Nippon is one. A bemo is our back on the airfo. But the man person may say, and you be beyond as I didn't be see ya. Extra so, yeah, no.
1: Hello, good evening. Mata, I say. 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
11: 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I'm not sure if you're a man. Jena no jaze oyefo.
1: Okay. Oh, yeah, yeah, yes. Yes. Na Kwacha B. Yes, we be our first date. We be go say okay. Umfa mate my me cry there.
0: Ah, mami fu anu.
2: Eh. Na I no fear na ko fere odia.
1: Nze no aba na need. We need in there so.
2: Need there then.
0: Kwacha.
2: Need there then.
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12: Sefaako Motiway Services.
13: Oh,

0: Achima Rinari. Here we go. It's Don Simon Special Kebab in collaboration with Jedia One Event Center. Present the annual Kebab Pool Party with DJ Sonati. Date 7th June 2026. Time 10 a.m. till next morning. Venue at Jedia One Event Center. Achima Rinari. 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Uvramwa. Nuaju Free Bellies. It's the annual Kebab Pool Party. YAF 3.0. Chaniso. 7th June. 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NTA Party Time. Achima Rinari. And in Kweka Weshe Nina. Let's come in our numbers to party hard. With DJs. DJ Sonati. Master Ice. DJ Alvaro. DJ Spunky. DJ Medical. DJ Asendria. 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MC Father Wiser. MC Prince. OKE. Mami Bajago. Advisor. And MC Gagai. 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Jama Section. 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Kebab. 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
2: Yedamuase, Green Life Hebri, IADBBINI, SOMA PLUS ABANO. 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Bibini Toma Plus. All said, Drew. Pa, pa, pa.

0: I can sell back off full promise. Now I call you a dear and a wine. And then Friday, be an all who be a best hour, call you a food promise. And cook up brooding the cruise station in my quay, you know. Now for your continental, this is enough for your pizza. Now they are dinner. Friend 0543-506-594. Online company Bidia Ba. Yeah, I'm a boy, my mom for a year, Juma. Me, I'm a worker to your papa. And into baby, I want to be in Canada. And near my being here, any requirements, and I saw you'll be a Wikita smartphone. You'll be a bit to me, I can't kind of what you say. Also, you'll be a one year fee doing what you now. We're gonna card. We ain't you will be a phrase 0209 026776. I am Kobe cool. Any agree? Any bomb on the air expect a banner air condition. I have this bomb on the air installing. Yeah, refill gas. No. Yeah, pass the copper pipes. No. Conduit to Nadia Dina. I agree and Kobe cool check. You want Coco Zongo Junction. Yeah, any new generation college in the upstate for 0249-147-923. Go be any young guy.
1: I am so I say, and uncle other stories for Honoma. I can be more than I to me at the about time no name to me. I'm my embrace.
0: Yeah, me, next week,
1: yeah, yeah, yeah, yeah. Mandy, your bomb, Diana, your bar, your preacher, your amount. Story, no, so I know them pa, no, I say. It's here, the baba, Mandy, you be safe freedom near the baba. Quota, me wafa, ewo, a year, chibi, a month from. Now, or no, anada, bearman, quancho bar, ano. 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
0: Okay,
1: it's Weno Friday, Saturday, Sunday. DJ Kobe QD, between a moo pampe. We said no baba Kazama, we can never be MC Mammy.
0: I go picking a beer, me a drum.
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1: bam,
0: near Babbage.
1: Actually,
0: Yadamas, Yanko Poya, the man, next week, Mobetti and Kai.

0: Say Bankumba, empty calabash cannot sink in the river. You don't know the cemetery. You are the front of dead man, and the man can never be careful unless he buy a nuka and a white shirt. I go FM. They are the best solution in Kwa. Say Bankumba.
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0: the Debbie Beto Abontiana 25th of June. Sanka Sadano near Kurayaja. Near Mom, Yapa Nebusian, a duo Chad. A duo Cameroon. A duo Viasia Fane.
1: That we had a report from the region that the facility in Sekindi was flooded and they came along with some
2: teachers. We are undertaking some recruitment of about 7,000 teachers across the country. A team from the Ghana Education Service visited the area in 2023 to undertake a situational assessment. A new batch of recruited teachers will start work across Ghana and some 7,000 teachers will be recruited. I'm still engaging with the Honorable.
3: Shameful and regrettable that a country that Ghana has supported, you know, during the times of apartheid and other African countries.

0: minister usually comes to apprise us of what the situation looks like. It won't be bad for the
1: 2019. We've been preparing. We know the former employees we can rely on. They are there. We'll find them. We have buildings. That's what we have been preparing.
0: Videos from the western part of Accra, especially where Honorable Ayariga drives through to Winneba and to Cape Coast. The whole area was submerged yesterday, and it will be very important for us to hear from the Works and Housing Minister on steps that government is taking to

0: Any announcement at all? We mu aye from. 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Ne aye fiya da kan kasi abodi chatuwa demuni mu. 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Sema udan sentro fa kwa pro. 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
1: Dom Kuma Mrashebe Drafie Echidom. I was this one for that, so yeah, a rare, a new man, any a fissum, so every PM or not slim. That's what you want once yes yet. 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
0: Now, Apostle, Doctor, Emulatos, Kojosafu, Abusia, and eh, one day a year, a brea, a year, a bit to me, across a brea, Busiani, Adolfo, never got Kata, Apostle Chicrano, a year, she say, one day about Montin so.
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3: Sir, and then I'm a tea feature. The diabetes, nini pressure, air tini, a bit to me, a chemical snibiao.
4: And yet, no, no, to me can call in my life clinic. And then I'm in my life natural health clinic in Tino. If you have for beer, what on?
3: In my life.
4: In my life, what your mudia tia tia tiano. And then in my life, Edin Fidia ba, or mudi fini pediano, a fruit tis quapemonase, ya dear tits you beara, and

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4: Okay, okay, I'll see you soon. Why, baby?
5: Hey, my ye. Me say, enra, my boyfriend, I could see obo star 959 hash. I want your phone, so. And I will win.
6: Ah, Anita, I don't want doggy park.
5: Oh, wonswa. I could see a sans swabba number one. Yeah, my dream now. Hey, and Eddie was so yummy show, papa. Now, me toss out my short, sexy dress, no.
6: Hey.
5: Uh-huh. Now, Mrs. Sammy T. Now, me yummy nails, no. So come on, come on.
6: Oh, no, hey. No.
5: Me fa uba. Make I do some small 1-2-1-2 rounds behind some dream. No, we cheer. Hey, Nana, so he for order. So, Chinese, any wine, papa B. And I didn't mean this, I check, no.
6: Hey, Anita.
5: Nasani miaw, any fe TV, you know. I also was a sound. No, top prepaid. Na meet me chili, esimu. I don't go feel sweat like that. See, fine girl.
7: Hey, Anita.
5: Jesus.
7: Baby, I will do no dinawa. Mr. Omemba, dial *959# hash. Our iPhone app, or Toma, also. No one can say no, Sika, so what?
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9: Mpempen so a me pese ye sports program ni do no. Won abet me aboa me amia ye sa adwuma no. In fact, me me hwehwe ni nyina wo mu. 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
10: Eh, adwuma na mafa o. Akatua he na abegye. Ni prepare o contract.
11: Debi o boss. Me attachments na me be yo. 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
9: Oh, won free EPM e be attachment no.
11: Yes sir.
9: I see. O confidence level. Se ni a wot sports na se. 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Top notch. Ka school no asem ka kra kire.
11: Okay. It's Team Press Multimedia Kali. At the Panathon ho. Oni se schools ne dos be bre. But Mimi say, na me pebe bia. 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Omu betro. EPM. Eya profe. 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
1: The time has come to make a difference. 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We're coming through.

Ago 96.9 FM and was good to a good year near Tanasi. And Reno, I will say good year moon, Sam. I had to do say power sports and net annual ray and net a Friday. Thank God is Friday. The winning team Abba Essin Kunya, a good year moon, Sam, at the Ebre War. If he Sam Ebeba and Crophone Crusoe, Sansu and a World Cup a my home seminar. Aka one country per ena aka. Now World Cup 48 countries are. Oma qualify Eko World Cup no. Na ye di obia profile. Eso so no etimi akọ na we ye e di ama o kama pa. Eti World Cup history. Na fi World Cup amai ho nsem. Ena fi countdown no. 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
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What didn't want more? Say, yeah, woo, say, yeah, woo, unia be. And I said, Nani and the yanny ya, Cassini, a metrafe bar center abba, air sovo and crofo, any yadier, any idea beer, a ye important emani pediano. So, one who in us when eco fry, yan a bebe hajune pa, a be hajune, and out to them snout or buy a trafa on chain. Hunia cost for me patch all about a glaucoma, glaucoma, set a te and a sue any so. And I say, be a dear son, who are dear ye, a dear Ebema woo, a dear wait, a woo. Na, a dear sacrament is a bobo, bema, why am I on pem, bra and me traff. Sounds now when I'm your ya, don't pemo ya dear, or back of it and simbe bree. 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Jaso Kunongo, Unkoko, Grace Land, and I be home at Chira Kwain. 0554 063455. Now, swatting Afre, I'm a name of Swatima Odi Bet Ghana, I'm a man for the bet, pa. I know a Odi Bet. Nessa also, no so pa, pa, come on. A banner, aviator, Nessa, every place.